0: 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You're riding home with Roger on Colorado's Cat Country 95.1. We got a big week of giveaways next week. Shaboozy, Casey Musgrave, Zach Bryan, Co Wetzel, Tucker Wetmore. 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
3: That crash I-25 southbound between South Circle, Lake, and South Academy is really bunching it up. Two right lanes remain blocked because of a crash. Powers northbound at Fontaine, and that crash over at South Carefree Circle at Serendipity Circle West, slowing it down there.
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27: Have these showers and thunderstorms hanging around much of the I-25 corridor and often in the eastern plains through this evening. We do clear up by the time we head into overnight. Lows will be fairly mild, temperatures in the 60s and even some low 70s. With your KKTV 11 Alert weather, I'm meteorologist Nick Lalonde.

is Cat Country 95.1. Coming up in two songs, I'll let you know you can enter to win tickets to see Darius Rucker this Saturday at Red Rocks. In the meantime, here's Kane Brown with Woman on Cat Country 95.1.

0: Johnson with Till You Can't. You're riding home with Roger on Colorado's Cat Country 95.1. Darius Rucker is going to be at Red Rocks this Saturday, and I'm giving away a pair of tickets. If you'd like to enter to win, it's real simple. You just got to text me. The number is 719-715-0951. I want to know the name of your favorite Darius Rucker song. Hootie and the Blowfish counts too. Just send me the name of that song to 719-715-0951, and you'll be entered to win. You're riding home with Roger on Colorado's Cat Country 95.1.
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Jason Aldean with How Far Does a Goodbye Go? You're riding him with Roger on Colorado's Cat Country 95.1. One of the big Marvel superhero movies, Adventure, began 15 years ago today. That's when the first Captain America movie hit theaters with Chris Evans.

0: Lil Langley with a new one, Loving Life Again. Everything Ella comes out with is just a hit, right? You're riding in with Roger on Colorado's Cat Country 95.1. All right, the latest piece of Ella Langley, you know, record history. It seems like every day there's something new. The latest one has to do with her historic run right now on the Billboard charts. 14 weeks at number one on the Billboard Hot 100. For Choosing Texas. And of course, she'll be at Red Rocks coming up this October. You're riding home with Roger on Colorado's Cat Country 95.1.
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There's Luke Combs, and that's going to do it for me. Thanks for riding home with Roger here on Colorado's Cat Country 95.1. One final time, if you want to enter to win a pair of tickets to Saturday, Red Rocks, Darius Rucker, just text me the name of your favorite Darius Rucker song. Who do you think Blowfish counts to? 719-715-0951. We'll go out with Scotty McCreary. Have a great night.

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Country Nights Live, I'm Bev Rainey. Don't forget, we've got Brantley Gilbert hanging with us on the show this Friday, kicking off at 7 o'clock. He's always got some fun stories to tell, too. Can't wait. Here's Morgan Wallen and Don't Wait.

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1: I was very shy as a kid, and so the guitar was great. It was like a little shield, you know, so it was quite comforting to have a guitar. But I was not a performer, really, until I had a bit of an epiphany. I was playing in a band at the time. I was not the lead singer. And the lead singer was an American guy from Florida. This is in Australia. And he was a great entertainer. He was excellent. And I learned so much from him. I was playing guitar and a bit of keyboards in this band and trying to learn a lot from him as a front man. And one night he said to me, he goes, when you play a solo, how come you don't like go to the front of the stage, you know, like just play like that, like lean into the audience and really play? And I'm like, oh my gosh, I couldn't do that. You know, he goes, why not? And I go, because I think I'm like stuck up, like I'm hot, you know, like I'm full of myself, you know. And he goes, well, are you? And I said, no. He goes, then they won't. And it was just like, boom, this whole light bulb went off. If you are genuinely a down-to-earth, grounded, good, tongue-in-cheek type person, you can do anything, and the audience will love it because they know you're not an arrogant, cocky person at all. You're just putting on a show. And I did it the next night, and it worked amazing. So it changed everything.
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22: Back in 2019, I made a documentary for HBO called One Nation Under Stress. And what was true then is still true now. Money and financial problems are consistently ranked as the number one cause of stress in the United States. And a brand new study out of the Mayo Clinic found that worrying about money may age the heart even faster than traditional risk factors. Unlike an acute stressor, such as a short-term work deadline or a brief illness, financial strain is often chronic and ongoing. And because money affects so many aspects of daily life, financial stress can be difficult to escape. Even so, financial stress does not mean you're doomed. It just means you need to double down on the things you know are good for heart health. Diet, exercise, sleep, and of course, not smoking. I'm Dr. Sanjay Gupta, helping you live a better life.
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That's me. 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

0: always amazes me to find out what country artists have done for careers, whether jobs were outside of music before they got into the business. Here's Hudson Westbrook talking about what he did.
1: Whenever I was in high school, I built fence, and we built a high fence, we built barbed wire fences, and I would just weld clips on and clip the fence and hope that it didn't pop and go up. Then the summer that I ended up going to college was the summer that I started running a skid steer for a contractor, and we'd go level house pads and just make sure that they were, that all the curbs were filled in and stuff. And then I went to Texas Tech and I started working at a feed store. And I worked at the feed store for, I think, 3 months. And that was just deliveries, unloading hay, loading up hay. And then I was taking care of show cattle at the time, and we were breaking cattle for that. So, yeah, I've been doing a lot of things before music came along.
0: Here's Hudson Westbrook's Painted You Pretty. This is Country Nights Live. 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
1: Ella Langley powered through a wardrobe malfunction Saturday night in Baltimore. Mid-song, her dress completely unzipped, and it was pouring rain. But she handled it like a pro. A crew member rushed out with her custom Baltimore Ravens jersey, and she threw it on and kept the show rolling. And Ella's quick thinking isn't the only thing making headlines. Choosin' Texas holds strong at number one on the Hot 100 for a 14th straight week. Meanwhile, Jelly Roll's daughter Bailey Ann is speaking out after the news of her dad and Bunny EXO's divorce. She jumped on TikTok with an emotional rant, insisting neither of them cheated and saying the public's perception of their relationship will crumble once the real story comes out. And Morgan Wallen's 2026 Still the Problem tour is on pace to be the biggest tour of the year in any genre. Early estimates say it could gross around $500 million, even though it only runs through August. When you speed, you have less time to react. Follow the speed limit to keep other road users safe. Speeding catches up with you. 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That's your Country Nights Live news update. I'm Bev Rainey.
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25: Across the country right now, at this very moment, there are probably arguments taking place about who's doing more of the housework, the homework, the shuttling of kids from this activity to that. It's true. By and large, women do more of this than men. But doesn't have to be that way. And if you and your spouse can level that playing field, it's going to make both of you and your kids happier. Psychologist Yelena Kecmanovic says, this might be how you get there. As hard as it might be at first, try to think of your partner like a teammate, not an adversary. Learn how to do some of the chores your partner does to get a better understanding of how much effort something takes. And finally, take the time to acknowledge what the other person is doing. And every now and then, even express your appreciation. That'll go a long way. I'm Dr. Sanjay Gupta, helping you live a better life.

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I love that Justin Moore was so open about going to rehab and getting sober recently. He is back out on stage now, looking great. Here's This Is My Dirt.

0: Zach, John King, it's Get to Drinking on Country Nights Live. Okay, so have you ever tried this? A little tip from him.
1: All right, this is going to sound super weird. So I tried a bunch of wonderful food here, but my guilty country pleasure, if y'all don't know, is peanuts in Coke. Back in the South, we take dry roasted peanuts and we drop them in a bottle of Coke. And you drink the Coke and then you eat the salty peanuts in the bottle. It sounds weird, but if y'all ever come to Georgia, try it.
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22: A better life with Dr. Sanjay Gupta.
23: Back in 2019, I made a documentary for HBO called One Nation Under Stress. And what was true then is still true now. Money and financial problems are consistently ranked as the number one cause of stress in the United States. And a brand new study out of the Mayo Clinic found that worrying about money may age the heart even faster than traditional risk factors. Unlike an acute stressor, such as a short-term work deadline or a brief illness, financial strain is often chronic and ongoing. And because money affects so many aspects of daily life, financial stress can be difficult to escape. Even so, financial stress does not mean you're doomed. Just means you need to double down on the things you know are good for heart health: diet, exercise, sleep, and of course, not smoking. I'm Dr. Sanjay Gupta, helping you live a better life.
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That's me. Wake up tomorrow morning with Kincaid and Dallas. Spend your middays with Megan Marie and ride home with Roger here on Colorado's Cat Country 95.1.

0: Thomas Rhett with Jordan Davis. Ain't a bad life. 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
12: We've all been there, in a boring meeting, a long lecture, struggling to stay awake. No matter how hard you try, you nod off, and that is never a good look. Aside from the obvious, making sure you're getting enough sleep, there are a couple quick pick-me-ups that experts recommend before you take your seat. 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Of course, you could also make a point to engage in the meeting. 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

because she saw Luke Combs was coming in concert, bought tickets, turned out to be a Luke Combs impersonator. Wrong guy. Luke Combs found out, brought her to one of his actual shows and backstage. How cool. Here's Be By You. Kinda like

0: 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Who's this?
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0: 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Here's Chevy Silverado.

0: 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You know, his life is exactly the way it is, all because of music, and he knows it.
1: 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It's like such a blessing to get to wake up every day and know that you have a world full of friends and family. It's truly insane.
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16: A Better Life with Dr. Sanjay Gupta.
17: As a parent, when you send your kid off to school in the morning, you know that they're going to be learning, they're going to be spending time with their friends. But a new study out of UCSF found adolescents are spending an average of 70 minutes of their school day on their phones. Now, some kids will say they need their phones to help with schoolwork, but this study found that they were spending the vast majority of their screen time on TikTok, Instagram, and Snapchat. Not really apps that you're going to be turning to for homework help. Now, the study's lead author said, don't blame kids for using their phones at school. Teach them how to resist them. Focus on what they'd get by putting them aside rather than what you're taking away. Explain how phones could hurt their academic performance and also remind them of this. Nothing takes the place of real face-to-face friendships. I'm Dr. Sanjay Gupta, helping you live a better life.
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0: 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That's me. 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
0: What song would you like to hear?
1: Hard to Love.
0: Lee Bryce.
1: Yeah.
0: You got it, man. What's your name? Where are you calling in from?
1: Carson. I'm calling from Swanton.
0: Nice to meet you. Thanks for calling the show tonight.

0: Party, Eric Church, Morgan Wallen, and Tim McGraw. This is Country Nights Live. That song's called MacArthur. And you know, Hardy is really good friends with Morgan Wallen and even Ernest.
1: We talk every day. I talk to Ern every day. I talk to Morgan every day. If not every day, five times a week. If we all win, if Ern wins, I win. And if I win, Morgan wins. And then all that. So, like, we all just came, we all had nothing at the same time and then had something at the same time. And that, there's just something cool about, like, coming up together. And obviously Morgan has just a, but not, we don't, there's no jealous,
2: no,
1: nothing like that, bro. It's all just like, we all just kind of can't believe it's all happening to us. You know what I mean?
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2: As a parent, when you send your kid off to school in the morning, you know that they're going to be learning, they're going to be spending time with their friends. But a new study out of UCSF found adolescents are spending an average of 70 minutes of their school day on their phones. Now, some kids will say they need their phones to help with schoolwork, but this study found that they were spending the vast majority of their screen time on TikTok, Instagram, and Snapchat. Not really apps that you're going to be turning to for homework help. Now, the study's lead author said, "Don't blame kids for using their phones at school. Teach them how to resist them. Focus on what they'd get by putting them aside rather than what you're taking away. Explain how phones could hurt their academic performance, and also remind them of this. Nothing takes the place of real face-to-face friendships." I'm Dr. Sanjay Gupta, helping you live a better life.

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Tyler Hubbard recently said that he and Brian Kelly, Florida Georgia Line, expected to maybe hit the stage in 2027 again. Love it. Here's Land. Land of Kids.

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17: Even for people who fall asleep easily, staying asleep can be difficult. You wake up, your mind starts to race, you can't turn those thoughts off. Sleep experts say there are a few things you can try. Cognitive shuffling. That's when you choose a random, impersonal, non-emotional word. Then for each letter of that word, think of as many words that begin with each letter as you can before moving on to the next one. It distracts your brain from stress. It also mimics the fragmented thought patterns that usually occur as you drift off to sleep. Sensory grounding is something else. That's when you work through things you can hear, feel, see, smell, or taste. That helps you to be in the moment instead of dwelling on the past or the future. Or just do a mental walkthrough of a place you know well. Familiar but neutral imagery that can calm the brain. I'm Dr. Sanjay Gupta, helping you live a better life.
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That's me. Wake up tomorrow morning with Kincaid and Dallas. Spend your middays with Megan Marie and ride home with Roger here on Colorado's Cat Country 95.1.

0: Dan and Shay telling us a little about this beautiful next song that I'm going to play for you.
1: Mental health is a major issue in the world today, and it's just something that we've dealt with ourselves, and we're proud to stand behind this message and hopefully just let people know that there's always someone there on the other end of the telephone, and just to give some hope and encouragement to somebody who might be going through a tough time.
0: It's called Say So.

George Burge says that when he wrote this next song, he absolutely knew he had to ask Luke Bryan to be a part of it. Here they are together. It's Ride, Ride, Ride on Country Nights Live.

Has one of your parents ever yelled into the back seat to you and your siblings, "Don't make me turn this truck around"? It happened with Jordan Davis, and here you have it.

0: Long Live Country, Shane Proffitt talking a little about the first time he ever met Chris Jansen.
1: So Chris stands up when we're about halfway across this restaurant. And I'm standing here all awkward for a split second. And I'm like, well, I'm halfway committed. I'm just going to go for it. I kneel down and I introduce myself and I tell him what a fan I am. I'm also a songwriter and it would mean the world to me if you would listen to some of my songs. And he just kind of looks at me for a split second, looks at me kind of like I'm crazy. I don't blame him. But it was just long enough, but just short enough where it was like kind of awkward, but I couldn't tell if it was going to be or not. Well, his wife that was sitting right beside him, Kelly, spoke up and she said, well, I'm his music manager. I'm also a music publisher. If you want to send me some original songs, is that a receipt you're holding in your hand? I could write my email down on, and you could send me some originals when we leave here.
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16: Now seems as good a time as any to remind you, you don't always have to take healthy habits to the extreme. Not only are you unlikely to stick with something that's difficult, even if you can keep it up, it's probably going to be to the detriment of something else. And chances are that something else is more important. So if you're on a quest to improve your health, I promise the basics are going to take you much further. I'm talking about diet, try and be as plant-based as possible, exercise, meaning multiple rounds of cardio and strength training, and sleep. For most people, 7 to 9 hours a night. I like to think of these things as sort of a three-legged stool, right? If you're not doing any one of them, it's really hard to keep balanced with the others. The key here is you don't have to strive for perfection. Doing anything is going to be better than nothing. I'm Dr. Sanjay Gupta, helping you live a better life.
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going to be coming on the show in a few weeks. Can't wait to say hi to her and her brand new puppy Boots with the fur. Yes, just like the song. Great name for a puppy. Oh, my goodness. Here's Beautiful Things. This is Country Nights Live.

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With Bev Rainey is how you get social with us. We'd love for you to friend us. Instagram, Facebook, TikTok. I know we're already friends, but just click the button. Show the world we're friends. Here's Luke Holmes and Be By You. Come on.

0: wardrobe malfunction Saturday night in Baltimore. Mid-song, her dress completely unzipped, and it was pouring rain. But she handled it like a pro. A crew member rushed out with her custom Baltimore Ravens jersey, and she threw it on and kept the show rolling. And Ella's quick thinking isn't the only thing making headlines. Choosin' Texas holds strong at number one on the Hot 100 for a 14th straight week. Meanwhile, Jelly Roll's daughter Bailey Ann is speaking out after the news of her dad and Bunny XO's divorce. She jumped on TikTok with an emotional rant, insisting neither of them cheated and saying the public's perception of their relationship will crumble once the real story comes out. And Morgan Wallen's 2026 Still the Problem tour is on pace to be the biggest tour of the year in any genre. Early estimates say it could gross around $500 million, even though it only runs through August. When you speed, you have less time to react. Follow the speed limit to keep other road users safe. Speeding catches up with you. 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That's your Country Nights Live news update. I'm Bev Rainey.
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25: Now seems as good a time as any to remind you, you don't always have to take healthy habits to the extreme. Not only are you unlikely to stick with something that's difficult, even if you can keep it up, it's probably going to be to the detriment of something else. And chances are that something else is more important. So if you're on a quest to improve your health, I promise the basics are going to take you much further. I'm talking about diet. Try and be as plant-based as possible. Exercise, meaning multiple rounds of cardio and strength training, and sleep. For most people, 7 to 9 hours a night. I'd like to think of these things as sort of a three-legged stool, right? If you're not doing any one of them, it's really hard to keep balanced with the others. The key here is you don't have to strive for perfection. Doing anything is going to be better than nothing. I'm Dr. Sanjay Gupta, helping you live a better life.

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That's me. Wake up tomorrow morning with Kincaid and Dallas. 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

date. I got to cover off the 68. I fired it up and let them horses sing. A little pretty thing, a little tan-legged Georgia dream.

Wesley Godwin on the show with us coming up in the next several weeks. Looking forward to meeting him for the first time. Here he is with Luke Combs. Better That Way. This is Country Nights Live.

John Morgan, such a great songwriter, did 17 songs for Jason Aldean. Wrote this one for himself. Here's Kid Myself.

0: Marianne. It's Kenny Chesney's latest out. This is Country Nights Live. Here he is talking about some of the lessons from his book.
1: I think that if there's anybody out there that has a dream in their heart and in their head, and they're scared to take those steps to chase it, and like this book and my journey is proof that it could happen. 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Nothing is for free. 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

Don't forget, Brantley Gilbert's going to be joining us on Country Nights Live coming up on Friday. It all kicks off at 7 o'clock. Thank you so much for hanging with us tonight. It was a fun one. Olivia with Lainey Wilson, Bone Keys Wallet.

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How Shane Profit cooling off. My name's Justin. It's the overnight ride. First, pour yourself a nice cold glass of Sun Drop. Get on the recliner. Watch the Andy Griffith Show completely naked. That's what Shane does, and can't wait to turn 75 years old and do that every day.

0: Talked about Shane Prophet being shirtless a couple minutes ago. I believe cooking shirtless does teach you how to cook properly. My name's Justin. This is the Overnight Ride. Inspired to say that because a list of the top foods you shouldn't cook shirtless is circulating around the internet. Obviously, number one, bacon. Number two, deep fried foods. Number three, steak, sausage and burgers, and tomato-based sauces because of the bubbles. Here's what I want to say. If you're learning how to cook, you know, do it shirtless because it teaches you temperature. If temp's too high, it's going to jump off and burn you. It teaches you where you should stand because you don't want to get burnt from the popping stuff. It teaches you also not to poke the food because sometimes when you poke the food, the grease and the hotness will jump off of you. I would like to argue that learning to cook shirtless helps you learn how to cook better. It also might make you money because one of the most popular chefs on TikTok does cook shirtless.
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18: We've all been there, in a boring meeting, a long lecture, struggling to stay awake. No matter how hard you try, you nod off, and that is never a good look. Aside from the obvious, making sure you're getting enough sleep, there are a couple quick pick-me-ups that experts recommend before you take your seat. If you have time, you might try to squeeze in a quick nap, just a couple minutes even. That can increase your alertness. Or try to pop outside for a quick walk, get your blood and your hormones pumping, splash some cold water on your face, or grab a cup of coffee, obviously. If you're not a caffeine drinker, even just taking small sips of water throughout your meeting could be enough to keep you awake. Of course, you could also make a point to engage in the meeting. You're not likely to fall asleep while you're actually talking. I'm Dr. Sanjay Gupta, helping you live a better life.
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There's a fear of missing out on cool merchandise from Luke Combs as he's overseas. But in a couple hours, Luke Combs and his wife, Nicole, have another fashion line coming out together. You'll be able to get that one if you're in the United States. If you're streaming me over there, thanks. I love you.

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1: 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Sipping on a six pack of Lone Star Light. 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
10: If you're looking to get stronger, you don't necessarily need a bunch of heavy weights to do that, at least not to start. Body weight workouts, when you do them the right way, can be really effective. Strength and conditioning specialist Dana Santis told us, with body weight training, you create progressive overload by changing joint angles, adding instability, or choosing more challenging variations of the same exercise. Two other factors driving progressive overload are time under tension and muscular fatigue. That means the amount of time your muscles are engaged during a movement, the slower the movement, the harder it will be until you reach the point where you can't do another rep with good form. You want to stop before you collapse. Also, remember this, pay attention to your breath. So important. Breathe out when you exert force. I'm Dr. Sanjay Gupta, helping you live a better life.
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I'm going to take back what I said, because a couple days ago, I was like, if you're being an inventor or trying to come up with a new idea, stop. We've reached all unique ideas because of Wingstop's ranch-flavored Pop Rocks. I misspoke. Because today I learned there is a ranch-based beer that has been released. So maybe that's the end. Two ranch products. There will be no more original ideas from here on out.

says the song captivated him from the day he heard it first. I'm Justin. This is The Overnight Ride. Dylan Scott said whether parents had a kid leave home and move off to college, or if the parents themselves did the same thing for a job, I think everyone can relate to a song like this. New now from Dylan Scott, Dear Big City, on The Overnight Ride.

0: Do you ever get nap envy? My name's Justin. This is the Overnight Ride. I feel like it happens with kids. Nieces, nephews, your kids. Kids you babysit, you put them down for a nap. They clock out for about 2 hours. They wake up, there's drool. The pillow is imprinted on their face. Their hair is stood up in ways unimaginable. You look at them and you say, I wish I could have had that nap. I do have nap envy. It's the best nap I ever had. It's probably when I got my shoulder done, because they just put you under anesthesia and you wake up and you go, that was the most refreshing nap of all time, albeit a fake nap. I think about that nap more than I probably should. This may be the greatest nap of all time. Scientists are trying to figure out how to put humans into artificial hibernation so we can go to Mars. Who are they mimicking? Bears and squirrels. They want to make us like bears and squirrels. Now they're looking at this becoming a reality in the next 10 to 15 years. I want to think about the possibility of that nap for the next 10 to 15 years. The nap envy does not stop.
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12: 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That can increase your alertness. Or try to pop outside for a quick walk, get your blood and your hormones pumping, splash some cold water on your face, or grab a cup of coffee, obviously. If you're not a caffeine drinker, even just taking small sips of water throughout your meeting could be enough to keep you awake. Of course, you could also make a point to engage in the meeting. You're not likely to fall asleep while you're actually talking. I'm Dr. Sanjay Gupta, helping you live a better life.
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My name is Justin. This is the Overnight Ride. As always, catch me on Instagram, Justin Off Air. Brandon Lake, Cody Johnson, When a Cowboy Prays on the Overnight Ride. Hangs

Another day, another record for Ella Langley. This one is crazy, and it has to do with digital sales of songs. So, Choosing Texas outsold the number 2 and number 3 song on the chart. Combined, the two songs behind her, they put together, she still sold more. Insane. Ella Morgan Wallen, I Can't Love You Anymore on the Overnight.

0: You can smell like Ella because she has a perfume. You can dress like Ella because her stylist has an Instagram. You can even wear earrings like Ella because she's got a jewelry collection. And now your brain can function like Ella Langley. My name's Justin. This is the Overnight Ride because she's officially launching an energy drink. Feels like a lot of people have energy drinks these days. She's got one. Zero sugar, brain boosting in quotation marks, created by Raw Nutrition. Rolling out the peaches and honey flavored drink. And I'm looking at it right now. The can looks good. The can will get me to drink anything. Now, there's no official release date yet. Probably by the end of the year. It's also by Bum Energy, which is kind of smart. You know, when you drink an energy drink, you're all hopped up. You're not a bum. Ella Langley energy drink on the way.
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14: I read this interesting story the other day, which was written by a colleague of mine, about why so-called, quote, admin nights are the new book club for busy adults. Now, I learned this is a term coined by journalist Chris Collin, who wrote about this life hack in the Wall Street Journal. An admin night is when people come together for a night, a fun night, while holding one another accountable to an assignment. The ones usually considered back burner tasks, the ones that you've been putting off. The person you choose to do an admin night with matters a lot because that's your accountability partner. That's what one person told us. People love the social aspect because it can bring these boring tasks to light, make them feel more fun, and where you go matters as well. You need to have enough space and hopefully not too many distractions. And again, don't forget to leave some time for fun. I'm Dr. Sanjay Gupta, helping you live a better life.

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The Madison Mallards in Wisconsin welcomed Hudson Westbrook to throw out the first pitch. And he did the most important thing. Got it over the plate. Doesn't matter the speed, doesn't matter the style. You throw out a first pitch, get it over the plate. Everybody remembers that. Here's Painting You Pretty.

day in 1904, the ice cream cone was invented. And I don't know if anybody else does this. I get the cone and I bite a little hole in the bottom. As the ice cream melts, it's like a little treat. 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

0: Louis on the weekend. It blows my mind that NASA is able to receive data from a satellite 4.67 billion miles away, and I lose Wi-Fi in my kitchen. So I'll never forget the look on the cashier's face when she scanned the packet of bird seed and asked her, how long does it take for the birds to grow once I plant them? You know, I start every phone call with, my phone is about to die. That way, I can hang up on them whenever I want to. So, if you want to be remembered after you die, borrow money from everyone you know. This is Jeff the Joke Guy signing off.
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11: Across the country right now, at this very moment, there are probably arguments taking place about who's doing more of the housework, the homework, the shuttling of kids from this activity to that. It's true. By and large, women do more of this than men. But doesn't have to be that way. And if you and your spouse can level that playing field, it's going to make both of you and your kids happier. Psychologist Yelena Kecmanovich says, this might be how you get there. As hard as it might be at first, try to think of your partner like a teammate, not an adversary. Learn how to do some of the chores your partner does to get a better understanding of how much effort something takes. And finally, take the time to acknowledge what the other person is doing. And every now and then, even express your appreciation. That'll go a long way. I'm Dr. Sanjay Gupta, helping you live a better life.
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1: My name's Justin. This is the Overnight Ride. Who's this?
2: Jeff the Joke Guy.
1: Calling us from Dallas, Texas, will make you laugh, make you think, make you groan, and give us his thoughts on life. What do you got?
2: I accidentally wore a blue shirt to Walmart today, and to make a long story short, I'm covering for

say so. Cody Johnson has a brand new album, Banks of the Trinity. On that album, there is a collaboration with Luke Combs. Of course, Cody dedicated his first Entertainer of the Year award to Luke. Cody wants to go hunting with him in Texas. It's a real friendship. Kojo in the fall.

Big accomplishment, first of many, but probably we'll get another certification for this song. Talking about Tyler Nance. First career gold from the RIAA. Over 500,000 units for this song. This keeps me sane.

So we know how Jason Aldean and Luke Bryan going to do a couple more dates for their Double Down tour where they perform together. Just got a new music video from their first show on YouTube. I believe there'll be more. Maybe even a full film. We'd all appreciate that.

0: Russell Dickerson, Worth Your Wild on the Overnight Ride, a man of many talents, of course, dancing all over the internet, playing guitar during his shows. And it looks like, I know the video was a joke, but he can fill in for every single band member while he's on tour. Drums, bass, and guitar. Very impressive.
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4: I read this interesting story the other day, which was written by a colleague of mine, about why so-called, quote, admin nights are the new book club for busy adults. Now, I learned this is a term coined by journalist Chris Collin, who wrote about this life hack in the Wall Street Journal. An admin night is when people come together for a night, a fun night, while holding one another accountable to an assignment. The ones usually considered back burner tasks, the ones that you've been putting off. The person you choose to do an admin night with matters a lot, because that's your accountability partner. That's what one person told us. People love the social aspect because it can bring these boring tasks to light, make them feel more fun, and where you go matters as well. You need to have enough space and hopefully not too many distractions. And again, don't forget to leave some time for fun. I'm Dr. Sanjay Gupta, helping you live a better life.
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0: Carter Faith, Wyatt Flores, nothing better to do on the overnight ride. Here we go, house cleaning real quick. Friday, Bradley Gilbert on the show. Tomorrow, Wyatt Flores will be on the show soon. So will Charles Wesley Godwin. Okay, here's Charles Wesley Godwin and Luke Combs, Better That Way, on the overnight ride.
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Good morning, good evening, whatever time of day it is for you. Always happy that you are here. My name's Justin. It's the Overnight Ride. It's July 23rd. It's one of my close friends' birthdays. I don't remember who yet. I'll go on Facebook in a couple hours, and then I'll remember, and I'll be the last to text them. I don't write these things down. I just go, huh, that date looks familiar, and figure it out from there.

0: We got an epidemic in the fashion world. My name's Justin. This is The Overnight Ride. Why is everything I buy cropped? And then the crop material is put into the shoulders. I look like the Goomba from the Super Mario live-action film. I bought a couple new shirts from Old Navy. Planned on wearing them this weekend to a couple shows I'm going to, including the Turnpike Troubadours and Muscadine Bloodline. Very excited for them to come in. They came in, I tried them on, and they are the boxiest shirts I've ever put on. Are they using SpongeBob SquarePants as a model? I was so excited. I'm like, I'm going to look pretty good in these. Lost a little bit of weight. Of course, I had to buy a 3X. In no world, or universe, should a 3X be cropped. Nobody wearing a 3XL should have a short shirt. Who are we modeling these after? A chocolate bar? Like I said, SpongeBob SquarePants? Like, the shirt is so short. I'm going to go out in public and someone is going to call me Winnie the Pooh. I look like I'm dressing in a feed sack. Stop cropping shirts.
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9: Even for people who fall asleep easily, staying asleep can be difficult. You wake up, your mind starts to race, you can't turn those thoughts off. Sleep experts say there are a few things you can try. Cognitive shuffling. That's when you choose a random, impersonal, non-emotional word. Then for each letter of that word, think of as many words that begin with each letter as you can before moving on to the next one. It distracts your brain from stress. It also mimics the fragmented thought patterns that usually occur as you drift off to sleep. Sensory grounding is something else. That's when you work through things you can hear, feel, see, smell, or taste. That helps you to be in the moment instead of dwelling on the past or the future. Or just do a mental walkthrough of a place you know well. Familiar but neutral imagery that can calm the brain. I'm Dr. Sanjay Gupta, helping you live a better life.
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My name's Justin. This is the Overnight Ride. Brantley Gilbert joins us on the show tomorrow. And then after the show, I'm going to go home and sleep. Then I'm going to get up and go to his record release party. But we're going to talk again. So maybe a couple weeks of Brantley Gilbert, which is okay with me. Album comes out on Friday. Right now, it's Good Damn on the Overnight Ride. You always

keeping it all in the family, Lauren Elena had this song. She asked her husband, Cam, who should be on it. He said Chase Matthew. And now we have a hit. Lauren Elena, Chase Matthew, All My Exes on the Overnight Ride. Another

0: Kevin Green is getting a hat holster. I'm Justin. This is the Overnight Ride. He is everywhere, acting roles, and of course, going to be the new coach on season 30 of NBC's The Voice. And he plans on wearing a cowboy hat in the famous chair, the red chair. They slap the button, it rolls, it spins around. Problem is, the chair is tall. It's not good for cowboy hat wearing because the hat will fall off. So Riley was talking to Carson Daly, who hosts the show and is the executive producer, and they've come up with a solution, a hat holster. Riley complained, talked to Carson the next day. The chair is custom made. There's a little hat holster for Riley. Now he's committed, though. He can't wear a ball cap. He's got to go full in on the cowboy hat the whole season because they customized it.
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2: 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The Overnight Ride will be right back.
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13: Even for people who fall asleep easily, staying asleep can be difficult. You wake up, your mind starts to race, you can't turn those thoughts off. Sleep experts say there are a few things you can try. Cognitive shuffling. That's when you choose a random, impersonal, non-emotional word. Then for each letter of that word, think of as many words that begin with each letter as you can before moving on to the next one. It distracts your brain from stress. It also mimics the fragmented thought patterns that usually occur as you drift off to sleep. Sensory grounding is something else. That's when you work through things you can hear, feel, see, smell, or taste. That helps you to be in the moment instead of dwelling on the past or the future. Or just do a mental walkthrough of a place you know well. Familiar but neutral imagery that can calm the brain. I'm Dr. Sanjay Gupta, helping you live a better life.
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Kane Brown has a Coleman cooler that collapses. It's the most alliteration you may ever hear on this show, but it is out right now. Had a launch party here in Nashville. Collapses, you can store it anywhere. And keeps your beer cold, the most important part.

in Ireland, Luke Combs shotgun Guinness on stage. He will now be in Scotland. Scottish ale? Do we do a cider? I feel like a cider might be too sweet. Either way, he's being adventurous in his shotguns. Still crushing them like they're Miller Lite.

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how do we get this job? I'm Justin. It's the Overnight Ride. Just cruising through Nashville today, and I see the American Kids music video school bus that Kenny Chesney used in the music video. It's now parked down the street. How do you apply for that? Craigslist? Indeed? I'd like to drive. Here's Kenny and Carry On.

0: You also have a famous cat.
1: I do. His name is Biscuit, and he has an Instagram.
0: And he has a decent amount of followers.
1: He does. He gets free stuff sometimes in PR. It's crazy.
0: And that's why I brought you in today, because I did not know you have a famous cat.
1: Yeah, and you're just trying to get to him through me, so that's okay.
0: I'm trying to jump on his shine?
1: Yeah, that's fine. It's okay.
0: I never met anyone with a famous pet Instagram. His name's Biscuit.
1: Mm-hmm.
0: What's his Instagram handle?
1: Biscuit the Needy Cat, but needy is like kneading dough.
0: Okay.
1: So, yeah.
0: Because he makes biscuits?
1: Yes, with his little tiny paws, he clocks in at the biscuit factory.
0: It's like a cat thing.
1: Yes.
0: Okay, so I brought you in because in your phone, you have a running list mm-hmm. of the nicknames you give Biscuit. Please give us that list.
1: Okay, here it is. So his legal guardian name is Biscuit.
0: Okay.
1: But then I also have Bis, Bisky, Mr. Mahogany, Puff, Puffy Muffin, Puffander James, Puffander, Professor, then just James, and then Chad, because I was going to name him Chad, so now his full name is Biscuit Chad.
0: Your last name.
1: Mm-hmm.
0: Why Mr. Mahogany?

0: Mahogany?
1: I don't know. It just kind of clicked one day when I saw him, and I was like, oh, Mahogany, like the wood.
0: And Professor, why?
1: Because he was just so smart, so he's like a professor.
2: This is the most interesting list.
1: Mm-hmm. And then Puffy Muffin, because there's a restaurant called that in Nashville.
0: Oh, you took Puffy Muffin from a restaurant.
1: Yeah, okay, don't tell them.
3: 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The overnight ride will be right back.
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7: Back in 2019, I made a documentary for HBO called One Nation Under Stress. And what was true then is still true now. Money and financial problems are consistently ranked as the number one cause of stress in the United States. And a brand new study out of the Mayo Clinic found that worrying about money may age the heart even faster than traditional risk factors. Unlike an acute stressor, such as a short-term work deadline or a brief illness, financial strain is often chronic and ongoing. And because money affects so many aspects of daily life, financial stress can be difficult to escape. Even so, financial stress does not mean you're doomed. It just means you need to double down on the things you know are good for heart health: diet, exercise, sleep, and of course, not smoking. I'm Dr. Sanjay Gupta, helping you live a better life.
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Chris Young, I didn't come here to leave on the overnight ride. Zach John King taking a much-deserved 2 weeks off, canceling some shows due to the untimely passing of his father. But he says at the end of those 2 weeks, doing what his dad would have wanted him to do. Keep on trucking. Let's get to drinking on the overnight ride. Now-

Did we see the couple who bought the wrong Luke Combs tickets? I'm Justin. This is the Overnight Ride. Over in Europe, there's like two Luke Combs tribute bands, at least one Lainey Wilson. There's a few Morgan Wallen ones. A couple saw that Luke was coming to, I believe, Manchester, and we're like, wow, he's really not selling tickets. We can get these for cheap. And they realized it was Fluke Combs, not the official name. The real Luke found out, got him tickets. They met each other. A happy ending to a ridiculous story.

0: mind looking like Riley Green. Not going to lie. My name's Justin. This is the Overnight Ride. I'm currently trying to grow a mustache. It'll never look as good as his. I've given up on that. But maybe I could be as jacked as him if I ate as many eggs as him. This clip is now going viral from Billboard. Riley is making himself breakfast. All right. How many eggs do you think he eats a day? Get a number in your mind. All right. It's probably more. He has two omelets, four eggs each. So we're at eight. And then he scrambles six eggs. So that is 14 eggs per day. That is more than a dozen. So that's more than a carton. What is the egg budget for Riley Green? Like, does this business manager factor this into budgeting?
1: 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The Overnight Ride will be right back.
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9: Back in 2019, I made a documentary for HBO called One Nation Under Stress. And what was true then is still true now. Money and financial problems are consistently ranked as the number one cause of stress in the United States. And a brand new study out of the Mayo Clinic found that worrying about money may age the heart even faster than traditional risk factors. Unlike an acute stressor, such as a short-term work deadline or a brief illness, financial strain is often chronic and ongoing. And because money affects so many aspects of daily life, financial stress can be difficult to escape. Even so, financial stress does not mean you're doomed, just means you need to double down on the things you know are good for heart health: diet, exercise, sleep, and of course, not smoking. I'm Dr. Sanjay Gupta, helping you live a better life.
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As always, on Instagram, Justin Off Air. 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It's Stephen Wilson Jr. and Gary.

Major League Baseball will eventually expand, and I believe one of those expansion teams will come right here to Nashville. Mitchell Tenpenny leading the charge on this thing. They want to call it the Nashville Stars. Now he's playing a custom Nashville Stars guitar. 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
4: We've all been there, in a boring meeting, a long lecture, struggling to stay awake. 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Aside from the obvious, making sure you're getting enough sleep, there are a couple quick pick-me-ups that experts recommend before you take your seat. If you have time, you might try to squeeze in a quick nap, just a couple minutes even. That can increase your alertness. Or try to pop outside for a quick walk, get your blood and your hormones pumping, splash some cold water on your face, or grab a cup of coffee, obviously. If you're not a caffeine drinker, even just taking small sips of water throughout your meeting could be enough to keep you awake. Of course, you could also make a point to engage in the meeting. 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I'm Dr. Sanjay Gupta, helping you live a better life.
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8: Mostly sunny this morning, but increasing cloud cover this afternoon, very quickly followed by some showers and storms. Could produce heavy rainfall and maybe some localized ponding or flooding at times. High temperatures in the mid to upper 80s. With the KKTV 11 Alert weather, I'm meteorologist Kevin Bloomberg.
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1: A better life with Dr. Sanjay Gupta.
2: There are lots of things you can measure to get an idea of how healthy you are at any given moment. Temperature, heart rate, blood pressure, just to name a few. But how about how healthy you will be and how long you're likely to live? According to a new study out of the University at Buffalo, two simple strength tests are pretty accurate at predicting longevity in older women. One is hand grip strength, and the other is how quickly people can stand up from a seated position without using their arms. By the way, I remember interviewing former President Jimmy Carter when he was quite old and being really impressed how he just popped out of the chair without using his arms. Not a lot of older people can actually do that. But I think the message here is that maintaining strength as you age is going to help you perform everyday activities, but also help you avoid injury and stay independent. I'm Dr. Sanjay Gupta, helping you live a better life.
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2: We've all been there, in a boring meeting, a long lecture, struggling to stay awake. No matter how hard you try, you nod off, and that is never a good look. Aside from the obvious, making sure you're getting enough sleep, there are a couple quick pick-me-ups that experts recommend before you take your seat. If you have time, you might try to squeeze in a quick nap, just a couple minutes even. That can increase your alertness. Or try to pop outside for a quick walk. Get your blood and your hormones pumping. Splash some cold water on your face or grab a cup of coffee, obviously. If you're not a caffeine drinker, even just taking small sips of water throughout your meeting could be enough to keep you awake. Of course, you could also make a point to engage in the meeting. You're not likely to fall asleep while you're actually talking. I'm Dr. Sanjay Gupta, helping you live a better life.

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0: Kincaid and Dallison. We have an update. Remember the guy who was attacked and thrown in the air? He was a viral sensation at Yellowstone, the elderly man.
1: Peepaw?
2: Oh, yeah, the bison guy.
0: I called him Peepaw. Peepaw, the bison guy. He's okay. He's recovering. He's finally got around to recording his take on the incident.
3: We saw the bison, and he was down. He wasn't showing aggression or anything like that until it picked a target. That target happened to be me. At the time, I had my grandson with me. It was like, you need to get up to the amphitheater. I will deal with this down here. They move faster than you could ever imagine. He just kept coming, and he was more aggressive. And as soon as he got off that tree, he launched me in the air.
0: Wow. I'm just hearing the audio, but it sounds like he's standing in front of the beer fridge at racetrack.
1: It does, doesn't it? Yeah. Very hollow in the room there.
0: He's going to be okay. That could have been so much worse.
1: Oh.
0: Those things are frightening.
1: So killed him.
0: I'd much rather eat the bison than come in contact with the bison.
1: Oh.
4: If I survived a bison attack like that and I had that incredible photo of me just up in the air like that, that would be my Christmas card. Oh. I'd have that framed.
1: Absolutely. Well, I mean,
4: that is a once in a lifetime shot. And
1: yes.
4: Because everything turned out to be fine, you can joke around with it. But wow.
1: It's like me when I pet that bear.
0: Can I pet that bear?
1: When I pet that bear and he's going to let me pet him and somebody's going to get a picture and it's going to be my, it'll be my card for the rest of my life.
0: No,
1: my business card, my everything.
0: It's going to be the last time anybody saw her with her left hand. That's exactly what that's going to be.
5: I'm Kincaid.
1: I'm Dallas. I'm the sane one on the show.
5: And I'm the one with kids. I'm just exhausted. Dallas has time to rescue animals and be nice to people.
1: Unlike you.
5: I try. It's Colorado's Kincaid Cat Country. 95.1.
0: Mornings. When we get back, remember when people worried about clowns? Well, now there's a creepy mind.

0: on me. Kincaid
1: and Dallas. A couple years ago when that movie was out, people were trying to be like Pennywise the clown and walk around with a balloon, a single balloon. And also there were reports that people claim they saw clowns in sewers and under grates and stuff.
2: Oh,
1: you
2: know, isn't that a real scary movie?
1: Yes, it
2: is. I've never seen it.
1: I didn't see it either. I saw the memes. Ugh. I saw enough. I went to Wikipedia. I saw enough.
2: I got it confused when it first came out because I was like, the Penny Money, that's the girl that was in James Bond.
1: Very different,
2: Dallas. But very different people. Very different. Yes, very different.
1: Penny Money. Police
2: or Money Penny. I'm sorry. Name was Money Penny.
1: Backwards.
2: Yeah.
1: Head backwards.
2: Yeah, it was Penny Money. Something. I was like,
1: Penny Money was when Timu redid that movie. It's Penny Money. But tickets were only 8 cents. Police in Massachusetts arrested a mime who was outside on a walking trail. He's 29 years old. He's looking at 3 charges of criminal harassment. The witnesses talk about some creepy things.
3: I'm shocked. I'm surprised because I walk here all the time.
4: I think I've seen this person maybe 5 times.
5: He passed me when I was going down the path. Kind of freaked me out a bit. Top hat, Dracula paint on his face, black cape, cane. Real creepy.
6: Causing a disturbance and, you know, harassing people, that's just not appropriate, no matter what you call yourself or do.
4: He was just kind of by the bushes, by the water, off the path, kind of stumbling around the bushes by himself. And that was when it was starting to get a little darker, so I got a little spooked.
1: Okay, was the mime on mushrooms?
2: I don't know.
1: That's weird.
2: But I got to tell you, I'd have poked him in the eye.
1: I think you would have kicked him somewhere else.
2: Oh, yeah, I know. I don't like that. Somebody coming up and getting your space like that. Yeah. Oh, I don't like that.
1: Mm. Do you guys find mimes creepy? A lot of people find clowns creepy. A lot of people are bothered by mimes.
2: Yeah. I'm not really bothered by them as long as they're at a distance and they're doing their thing, you know, how they're touching the air and it makes it look like a wall and that kind of, I think it's kind of a cool talent, but I don't want you in
1: have
2: my
1: you
2: space.
1: Ever seen one of the gold metallic ones?
2: Yeah, in Vegas.
1: Yep, that's where I saw one on the boulevard in Las Vegas.
2: Me too. It was kind of weird.
7: And how do you discover you have that talent and what makes you want to do that?
2: That's a good question.
1: I don't know. You're a producer. Can you get a mime on the air? Well, I guess they wouldn't
2: be much of a
1: speaker now.
2: Yeah.
1: Wait, we have one now. Good morning. Thank you. Can you answer Lauren's question?
7: What do you do? Like, why did you decide to do this? How did you figure out that you could be a mime?
2: Yeah.
1: Oh, wow. No way. Thank you.
7: Wow. Great. Thank you. So informative.
2: Yeah. Mm-hmm. I didn't really know what it was, but when I was growing up, my brother used to
1: How many mimes in rural Alabama were there growing up? Yeah.
7: Wait, what?
2: There were none.
1: Tell me about what do the Alabama mimes do?
2: Listen, this is what my brother told me.
1: Tell me about Skeeter the mime.
2: Shut up. My brother would say, and I didn't really understand until I got a little older, because as a child, I talked a lot.
1: What, you?
7: No way. There's no way.
2: Anyways.

0: My brother would always say, you could never be a mime because I never shut up. And I didn't really put two and two together until I got a little older. I was like, oh, that wasn't a compliment or anything.
1: How old were you when you all of a sudden it clicked and you're like, wait, what? Oh.
0: Yeah. I don't know. Probably six, seven, something.
2: You know what? I do want to find a mime that, like, the part-time, so, like, they can talk to us. And I want to find out, like, how did you get into this?
0: Are they always in mime? Because I got to tell you, being married to a mime sometimes would be great. Has he never said anything?
2: Yeah. I mean,
1: It's funny that you, Scott talks a lot more than the average guy. He's very chatty.
0: Not just on a day-to-day basis. Uh-huh. He is not. He's quiet.
1: Interesting. But he gets into his manic chat modes.
0: Yes.
1: Where he's,
0: well, if you're talking about something that interests him, if you don't talk about something that interests him, he doesn't care.
1: Do you just change the subject to purple medicine and...
0: Yeah, well, I'll start talking about the barn or, purple medicine, or I got to do this, or I got to do that. The teeth, the horses got to have their teeth floated. And
1: I'm sorry.
2: What?
1: I'm sorry. The horses have to have their teeth floated.
0: Yes, a horse's teeth grows and grows. So the vet has to come out and you sedate them and they have to file their teeth down.
1: Oh, wow.
0: Because if you don't, they can't eat.
1: I had a friend who could have used that.
0: Their teeth will grow very, very long. Mm-hmm. You had a friend what?
1: Nothing. Let me hold on.
0: Anyways, it's the practice of that is called floating teeth.
1: Question for the mime in the studio. Did you know about floating teeth until you came on the show this morning? Thank you. Stream Kincaid in Dallas completely free.
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1: You're not going to play with this. You're not going to walk around your house and wave this thing around. Marcus, don't.
2: Oh, hang on. I got to step over this guy here. Oh, Lord, he's dead. I don't have time for this morning, but the second I get home, everything's getting stripped and wiped down.
3: Kincaid in Dallas.
4: Yeah, how you doing?
2: Bit my kitty.
1: No, no. Good morning. Welcome to the 23rd. It is my anniversary today.
2: How many years? With my wife, Erin.
1: 21 wonderful years. With Erin, 21 years today.
2: She had that wonderful to that.
1: How dare you? Why must you? The first thing I was going to say to defend myself was, why must you streak my anniversary? Ew. No. Why? I woke up and she was not in bed when I got up to go to work this morning.
2: Really?
1: And
2: is she downstairs talking to her boyfriend?
1: Yeah. I was like, he's got a call earlier. This is really embarrassing.
2: Where was she?
1: Miles has growing pains.
2: Oh.
1: Got to make sure you say growing right. So that's a groin pain. You get that later.
2: G-R-O-W.
1: Yeah, growing pain. So his feet hurt. So she was rubbing him feet and got him the medicine that we liked as children. And so he took the medicine. And,
2: awesome.
1: And so she was waiting for him to go back to sleep. So she wasn't there. And so I got out of the shower. She sent me a text. She was still in his room. I've been in Miles' room for an hour and a half. I'm like, I am so sorry, but hey, happy anniversary. It's like, oh, yes, happy anniversary. So that's what's going on. Poor Lauren. That's the most we're going to get from you this morning.
2: Don't say anything. You have got to save your voice.
1: So we have got, she can't speak. Her voice is completely shot. But why would she be at work? I'm guessing, and this is where you're going to tell us, you've got a horn and a bell. All morning long, the horn means yes. Okay. And yes, thank you. And the bell means no. That means no. This is what we used to use for Marcus before he, remember when he was shy and wouldn't talk for years?
2: Yes.
1: Well, now he talks. And so, like Raj on Big Bang Theory, now he talks. He's not afraid anymore. But Lauren can't speak. I have a question for you, Lauren. Yes or no, obviously. Did you wake up and it was worse, or last night it was way worse and you couldn't speak before bed last night?
2: Was it not a yes or no question?
1: Oh, you're right. Was it worse this morning? Yes or no? Thank you. And she not okay. Got it. So yes. It was worse this morning.
2: I brought the magic mouthwash.
5: Thanks.
2: Are you ready to take some? You're supposed to blow your horn.
5: Oh.
1: Thank you very much. Thank you. I'm sorry. You don't deserve this. So you feel okay otherwise. You just can't speak. Okay, good. That's why she's here. We don't make people who are sick come to work.
2: Yeah, and she does all her social stuff. So yeah. She's working, but you feel like working, you just can't talk. Mm-hmm.
1: Yeah. That's right.
2: Yes. This is going to be fun.
1: This is going to be annoying. It's going to be great. No, she's not going to go crazy with the horn the entire show, but yes. Well, good morning and welcome. How was your day, Dallas?
2: My day was great. I went home, took a nap. Oh, Lord, I was just so tired yesterday. So it took me a big, long nap. It was fabulous.
1: You have a really good stylist, Amber.
2: Yes.
1: And when you get your hair done, you love it instantly. You walk out of there and you just like, you're ready to go and get a photo shoot done.
2: Oh,
1: you
2: feel perfect. Oh my gosh, she is the best.
1: My wife got her hair done, new stylist, because her stylist left and moved somewhere. And so she got a new stylist. And that's such a personal thing for y'all. She has never, doesn't matter who it is, whether it was the stylist she had in Minnesota that she used to fly and see this stylist, Natalia. She'd go back and would get her hair done only once a year just because she loved this person. She'd seen her for decades. But she had to redo her hair before she knew whether she liked it or not. She never liked the way it was styled when she walked out of the salon. Erin had to like zhuzh the hair herself.
2: Oh, wow. And there's a lot of women that do that. But Amber just knows how to fix mine when she does mine. It's just great. But there's a lot of times that I have been to the salon years ago. Mm-hmm. And I'd walk out of there and go, okay, I need to go home and wash this.
1: Yeah, I thought she looked great. I'm like, Erin, you look great. She's like, not yet. I'll let you know whether I like it. I'm going to go upstairs.
2: Yeah.
1: And I hear the blow dryer and she's up there. And she's like, oh, it's okay.
2: Yeah.
1: Oh.
2: Yeah, it's a girl thing.
1: I didn't know if that was just a her thing or how that worked.
2: No, it's a girl thing. It's a girl thing. Our hair is it's one of the most personal objects that we have on us.
1: Oh, I know.
2: Yeah.
1: I know. You can't just have strangers touch your hair. There's not like, my stylist is out sick today. Oh, anybody will do.
2: Those words have never come out of my mouth.
1: Meanwhile, a lot of guys, a lot of us do have, those of us with hair, the guys, you got your guy who you see and you're sort of loyal to that guy. But for the most part, it's like, oh, he's out sick. All right. Well, anybody, you just get it done.
2: Yeah.
1: That's how a lot of guys feel.
2: Yeah.
1: I don't care.
2: Now,
1: I just need my hair cut.
2: My dad, unfortunately, was that way because the way that I am, he was so weird about somebody cutting his hair.
1: Yeah. Well,
2: he had the horseshoe going on, first of all.
1: Mm-hmm.
2: And then he'd do like a little comb over.
1: Mm-hmm.
2: I'm like, Daddy, why don't you just shave that off? I don't want to shave that off. I'm like, okay. But so he had to find somebody that would do his hair the way he wanted it done. He was pretty picky.
1: Again, that would be a perfect country song. Daddy, why don't you just shave that off? Please, why don't we just give this away? Daddy, why don't you just shave
2: Daddy,
1: that off?
2: Shave it off.
1: Daddy, shave it off. I can't wait to hear that. Good morning and welcome. It's Thursday. Let's go.
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2: Well, I'm going to tell you who eats 14 eggs every day.
1: It's too many eggs.
2: That's a lot. Is a lot. And I got exciting news about Tom Cruise.
12: Woo-hoo!
2: It's all coming up during the dish.
1: Anything for the rest of us?
2: Well, yeah. You can jump on my bandwagon.
1: You have exciting news? All right, exciting Dallas news as well.

0: love listening to Megan Marie. She's a cowgirl and an army wife.
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2: Dallas is dead.
0: If you've ever wondered how Riley Green stays in such great shape, his breakfast might be the answer.
3: I've had two omelets with four eggs each and then six scrambled eggs. So how many eggs is that?
4: 14.
3: So I'm going to take your word for it. Sounds right.
4: Not my strong suit.
3: Cooking eggs I'm good at. Math, no.
4: Okay, but what else do you cook besides eggs?
3: Steak.
0: Steak and eggs.
1: Too many eggs.
0: 14 eggs?
1: Too many. Too many.
0: At one sitting?
1: I can't. I wonder how many. He must eat a lot of snacks after that, because I wouldn't be hungry for a while for a meal. I'd skip a meal. I don't know. Good for him.
0: He probably doesn't eat lunch. Maybe.
1: No.
0: I don't think he's. I don't know. I don't see him as an early bird.
1: Like, I heard that audio. We're about to order breakfast here. I wanted eggs this morning for breakfast, and then I heard that audio, and it's too many eggs. I don't want it.
0: Oh, I don't want that. Nope. All right. Morgan Wallen, Still the Problem Tour. Y'all, it is on track to make more than $500 million in gross revenue from its 23-show run. If those numbers hold, it will set a new record as the highest-grossing country tour of all time.
1: Lauren, I have a question for you, and you can't answer because your voice is completely gone this morning, but you feel fine otherwise, so use the horn or the bell. Have you seen Morgan more than once? Okay, Honk, how many times have you seen him? How many? One, two, three.
0: Wow.
1: See, it's because there's people like Lauren who see him multiple times.
5: Twice as an opening act.
1: Please, you're not supposed to talk.
0: All right. Paramount's long-anticipated Days of Thunder sequel is gaining momentum. I'm so excited. Jonathan Levine, is that how you say his name? I think so. Levine. Is in negotiations to direct Tom Cruise, because Tom's coming back as Cold Trickle. Oh, yeah. And the original producer, Jerry Bruckheimer, back.
1: Well, yeah, you'd want that.
0: You couldn't have it without it.
1: Special good morning to anybody else who never saw the original Days of Thunder. People who pay lots of money to the pet charity to sit on the couch here this morning. How many of y'all saw? No.
0: I can't believe you've never seen Days of... As a NASCAR fan that you are now...
1: I know, I haven't.
0: Lauren, you would love this movie.
1: Lauren, no. That means no. The best, she can't talk today.
0: Yeah.
1: She hasn't seen it either.
0: This is the movie where he met Nicole Kidman, and they started dating. And then they were married for 11 years.
1: This is awesome, because Lauren has so much she wants to say this, and she can't.
5: This is a struggle.
1: I know.
0: William Shatner and his daughter, Melanie, fought stage 4 cancer at the same time. So this happened several years ago. They're both now cancer-free, but they're launching a health-related podcast together next week called No Time But Now. And I got to tell you, I saw a picture of him, and I don't know if it was, you know.
1: AI.
0: I have no idea. But
1: or toxed.
0: He looks so good.
1: He does. To be that spry at 95, not even how he looks, how he sounds.
0: Right.
1: See, I always say that I just don't want to live a certain age where I can't, you know, my body's not as sharp as my mind.
0: Right.
1: Or vice versa.
0: Right.
1: But he's got it all.
0: Yeah, he's got it going on for sure. And Glenn Powell is going to star as Yankees legend Lou Gehrig in an upcoming movie. It's going to be directed by Richard Linklater and produced by lifetime Yankees fan Lorne Michaels.
1: Oh, interesting.
0: Isn't that cool?
5: I thought you were going to say Lorne Taylor, me, lifelong Yankees fan. Yeah.
0: Stop talking.
1: You sound a little bit better. Are you able to speak
5: it's good.
1: It?
5: There, a little
0: Magic right. mouthwash. Okay, we're about to go do this. You got to gargle. I'm Dallas, that's the dish.
1: Thank you. Messages coming in this morning. My daughter's boyfriend eats a dozen eggs every morning for breakfast.
0: What?
1: On that same Riley tip.
0: I wonder if he has chickens.
1: Yeah, otherwise that gets expensive.
0: Yeah, no kidding.
1: Kincaid really needs to watch some movies. I know I do. I know there's a lot I have to watch. I finally watched Talladega Nights
0: a couple
1: weeks ago.
0: Let me tell you, Days of Thunder, oh my gosh, what a great movie.
1: All right.
0: Oh. What a great movie.
1: I remember Nicole looked great in that movie.
0: Oh, she was fantastic.
1: That's when I developed my crush on her.
0: Yeah, she was fabulous. Robert Duvall, oh my gosh, such a great cast.
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0: And horses in the day and watching Netflix at night. My kind of girl.
1: Megan's coming up after us at 10 on Colorado's Cat Country 95.1.

0: Thank you for listening. Last week, we talked about these so-called flexes. And it was things that guys said that women can do that just makes them more attractive. Like, they're already a six, but when they do this, perfect 10. When they're able to demonstrate something. And now women have said that these are the things guys can do to make them just 1,000 times more attractive. I've heard this before. Forklift certified. My man was twice as attractive when he said that he got his letter and he's able to drive a forklift.
1: Oh, okay. Uh-huh.
2: Yeah, I like a man that can operate heavy machinery.
1: Yeah, any guy that operates heavy equipment.
0: Guys who are not complainers are whiny babies.
1: Love that.
0: Guys who can play an instrument. That's fine, but also it's really bad the guy who thinks that it, like, he needs to play in the circle at every party. He needs to start playing the acoustic guitar.
2: Yep, yeah.
1: Yeah, we don't need that.
0: My best friend in the whole world was dating this girl who we couldn't stand, and he couldn't, like, it was on again, off again. We couldn't stand her. Like, he was crazy attracted to her and wouldn't let it go. They lived together, then they weren't. She would come to parties and bring her acoustic guitar. We were watching the Super Bowl, and she started playing the guitar in the corner of the room, and we asked her to leave. And then he left with her.
2: Was she trying to become like a singer or something?
0: No, she was just annoying.
2: She just wanted attention.
0: Yes.
1: Yeah, exactly. She wanted to be the center of attention. Wow.
0: Things women said that guys, they become tens when they're able to do this. Making people feel comfortable with their presence.
1: Guys
0: who can problem solve.
1: Love that.
0: Guys who remember things. A woman said, my guy remembers things I don't even remember telling him. Things like I've done, said, things I was stressed out about at work, and he'll bring them up. Oh, I hope that didn't happen to you today. That makes me feel heard and seen. It's so hot.
1: That's nice.
0: Things that make guys more attractive. Being able to easily build things.
1: Love that.
2: I love a Bob the Builder type of man.
1: Me too.
0: Guys who can make clear plans ahead of time and stick with them.
2: Yep.
0: Guys who are competent. Guys who don't need to be kindness to strangers, but are. Guys who are fully prepared, who think ahead, anticipate things that might go wrong. Just be ready. Kind of like the Boy Scout thing. Be prepared.
2: Yes.
0: That motto.
2: Yeah.
0: Guys who are like that.
2: I always tell Clay, like, think about like the domino effect of like, if this happens or you do this, like what's going to happen later down the road? Just that type of anticipation.
0: And I'll be honest with you. So many of us just think in the moment.
2: Yep.
0: And don't see the big picture.
2: Exactly.
0: Just like, well, it's fine now. Oh, wait, that's going to cause a problem later. Well, so be it. Loving animals.
2: Yeah, of course.
0: When animals love a man and he loves them back and being gentle and nice to them, it's an enormous green flag, said one woman.
1: Yeah.
0: And last on this list, thoughtfulness. When guys do little things like grabbing a snack for them and also bringing the female in the relationship. Oh, I got you one too.
1: Yeah, now that's nice.
2: Yeah. Mm-hmm.
1: That's nice.
0: I do that too. I never, if I'm going out, and I will always bring stuff back to Aaron. Like back when I used to abuse a certain donut drive-thru. Good morning, mm-hmm. Krispy Kreme. I miss you. I got to check and see if they're still open.
1: Oh, my Lord. Speaking of Krispy Kreme, I think it was Krispy Kreme. I'm not sure. But I saw something on TikTok last night. A regular glazed donut, but it's blueberry. So it's like a blueberry Krispy Kreme with the glaze on it. It looked amazing.
0: What I was about to say was back when I used to go to that place on the regular, and I guess I'll be there for my single donut today, which is blueberry, which I will get because you just sold me on it.
1: Oh, my
0: unofficial
1: Lord.
0: Krispy Kreme endorser.
1: Let me look.
0: Please see if that's available. I'll get one. I used to get one. Well, I'm sorry. Okay, you know I was out of control back.
1: Oh, I know.
0: I would get half. I would. All right.
1: It's okay.
0: I would get half a dozen for me and then the other half dozen for my wife and kids.
1: Right.
0: And I would claim that I only had one.
1: I know. And then you would hide the box.
0: Under the seat.
1: Yes.
0: I think there's still one there.
1: The boxes?
0: Yeah. There might be a donut in there. Should I see if that's still good? You just got to microwave it for like 10 seconds.
1: Oh, here it is. For a limited time, Krispy Kreme's original glazed blueberry flavored dozen is here. This thing, I'm not a huge Krispy Kreme person because there's something about them that gives me indigestion. But I got to tell you, I would suck this down probably in one bite. Oh, my
2: Save that.
1: Lord.
0: Yeah, please, I need that.
1: This thing looks, oh my God, I was looking at it right now. Mm.
0: Lauren, your voice is so shot. Even you could make the tastiest of donuts. Just, what are your favorite donut flavors? They're going to sound just awful.
2: I'm not a donut person. If I were to do a donut, though, I guess a chocolate frosted.
0: Awful.
2: I'm struggling.
0: Well, okay, this is great. What are your favorite foods? You're going to make them sound awful just because your voice sounds weird.
2: Pizza, chicken fingers.
0: Nobody wants it.
1: What are you, 12?
2: Yes. Oh, lobster, buttery lobster.
0: Ew. Okay, hold on. Who are the hottest male celebrities that you would leave your husband for?
2: Harry Styles.
0: Ew.
2: What? Harry Styles is gorgeous.
0: That just sounds so psychotic.
2: Do you think Harry's voice ever gets like this from singing too much?
0: Probably, but he hides it and he stays out of the public eye.
2: Well, we can't all just stay out of the public eye like Harry.
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0: Kincaid in Dallas, Marion County, Florida. A woman was charged with dealing in stolen property. Is it petite theft? You say it like you're French? Petite or petite.
1: Petty theft.
0: I'm an idiot. Okay, yeah. Petite theft.
2: It was a small theft.
0: He walked away with this petite woman.
1: Yeah, it's petty theft.
0: Petty theft. You just said it. It's panty theft. After a man returned from the Marion County Jail and discovered his exotic tarantula collection was gone. She had been living with the victim before he was put in behind bars. When he got back, he found that several of his spiders, valued at almost $600, were gone. Oh, I'm sorry. Family members told him that she had sold the spiders while he was away in jail. A juvenile witness told deputies that she got rid of the tarantulas because she couldn't afford their care and feared her own safety. It seems like she is responding with different explanations. First saying, well, nothing's wrong with the spiders. They're here. Then claiming she sold them because they were dying. She acknowledged that the tarantulas belong solely to the victim. She's been arrested and booked into the Marion County Jail, where she faces two charges and remains in custody pending court proceedings. I'll keep you updated.
1: It's like, what are you in for? The spiders.
0: Yeah, so got rid of some spiders. Never dying.
1: I had a girlfriend that had a pet tarantula one time. Mm. I mean, she kept it like in a, I don't know, was that a terrarium? Yeah, or something like that.
2: Nope. Mm-hmm. Nope.
1: Yeah, so I go in her house and I go, ooh, make sure he stays in there.
0: You don't want that.
1: Yeah, I don't want to. I'd hate to step on him.
0: Ooh, yeah. I bet you'd go.
1: Yeah. Oh, I think he'd go like crack.
0: Like crack.

0: We need a player. You want to play the game this morning? Are you smarter than Kincaid? Yesterday, I went back and listened to yesterday. It was hilarious. He did so great yesterday.
1: He was so confident.
0: Yes.
1: And so wrong.
0: He did amazing. Are you going to be confident and wrong? We need a player this morning. You're playing for a I'm Smarter Than Kincaid shirt this morning. Are you smarter? Let's find out.

0: Are you smarter than Kincaid?
1: I guess we'll find out. Ronnie, good morning and welcome. How are you, my friend? What's up, Ronnie?
2: Good morning. How are y'all?
1: Ronnie, we are great, man. We're so happy to have you here with us this morning. Now, I've got a question for you, Ronnie. This is going to tell me how brilliant you are. Ronnie, what is your favorite salad dressing?
2: Italian.
1: Okay, he's got some intelligence to him. Yeah.
3: Okay, how did you come across this?
1: I don't know.
3: I'm trying
1: something other than what do you do
2: it's
1: for a living?
2: Like the number of pairs of shoes.
1: Thank you for listening. I still want to know
3: what he does for a living.
1: Okay, what do you do for a living?
2: It's a crappy job, but somebody got to do it. I install septic and grease disposal systems.
1: Dude, there's so much money in that, and you will do that. That's something AI can't do. You're brilliant for two. He's already brilliant.
3: Listen,
1: he's super smart.
3: And as long as you got gloves, nothing gets under your fingernails, it's okay.
1: Marcus, save that.
2: Absolutely.
3: Yeah.
1: Save that, Marcus. That's important. Ronnie, what's going to happen is, you know, there are five questions. You have 6 seconds to answer each one of these fantastic questions. I'm going to leave the room. I wish you the best of luck. You're playing for a t-shirt. This is Ronnie, who's got an amazing job.
3: All right. Got his jorts on.
1: I do.
3: And his coral colored.
1: Thank you.
3: Hawaiian shirt. He's all spiffy today. All right, Ronnie, here we go. Question number one. What is the second book of the Old Testament?
2: Exodus.
3: All right. Question number two. How many strings does a standard violin have?
2: Four.
3: Question number three. Who is the Greek god of the sea?
2: Poseidon.
3: Question number four. Who delivered the famous "Give me liberty or give me death" speech?
2: Patrick Henry.
3: And question number five. Two zodiacs for the people born in the month of August. What are they?
2: Cancer and Libra.
3: Cancer and Libra. Okay. All right. Let's go, Kincaid. Right. Move it, move it. Moving in. Ronnie, that was very good, by the way. All right.
1: Nothing.
3: That was something between me and Ronnie.
1: Way to psych me out before the game begins.
3: Question number one, Kincaid. What is the second book of the Old Testament?
1: Revelations?
3: No.
1: I don't know.
2: The last book of the Bible?
1: Maybe they revolved sooner.
3: Exodus. And Ronnie knew that.
1: Exodus.
3: Question number two. How many strings does a standard violin have?
1: Five.
3: No, four. Ronnie got that one right, too.
1: Great.
3: Question number three. Who is the Greek god of the sea?
1: Poseidon.
3: Yes. Ronnie also got that one right. Question number four. Who delivered the famous "Give me liberty or give me death" speech?
1: Thomas Jefferson?
3: No. Patrick Henry.
1: Patrick Stewart?
3: No, Patrick Henry.
1: Patrick Duffy.
3: And for the month of August, two zodiacs. What are they? The two signs.
1: Cheese and butter. Why do you ask me zodiac questions? I don't know. Oh, I know, because Lauren keeps saying Leo. Leo and...
3: Well, you missed it now.
1: I don't care.
3: Let me tell you something.
1: Give it to him.
3: Ronnie got 4 out of 5.
1: See, I knew it. When he told me his favorite salad dressing, he was going to win the game, and I checked out.
3: And I didn't hesitate. Like, he was just like, bam, bam, bam, bam, bam, just rolling them off. You go, Ronnie.
1: Ronnie.
3: You are smarter than Kincaid
1: today. You are brilliant. You've got an amazing job. We appreciate you, and you're one of our listeners, and we love you, Ronnie. Hang on. We'll get you your T-shirt, man. Thank you for listening. That's Ronnie.
3: Awesome.
1: See?
3: Wow.
1: Look at that.

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1: That's right.
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26: When we get back, we've got to summon a certain Kincaid and Dallas production member.
1: Yeah, because I almost got the blame for this.
26: Well, I'm sorry, because you use that computer. You're standing here, and sometimes, you know.
1: I know. I was close to the situation.
26: Something was Googled on my computer when I left the room yesterday, and I'm logged into the computer, and in the end, I'm responsible for all content on that computer, and I'd like to call out the person and read the question that was Googled yesterday when we return. I'm not going to say who it was, but I need off-air Marcus in the studio.

0: When you get off work today, whether you have to take Woodman, Academy, or God help you, I-25, make sure you ride home with Roger.
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2: In Dallas every morning.
0: I left the studio yesterday to make some coffee. After the show, we were working on stuff. I came back in, and then I went to go find something on my browser on the computer in the studio that we all shared, but we each have a login. And in that login, you are responsible. If you go to something that could be seen by corporate as being inappropriate, they know it's you because it's your login is tied in with that.
1: Your name's tied to it.
0: Uh-huh.
1: So and I happened to be on that side of the board doing some work.
0: Yeah, you were working on editing some stuff in here.
1: Uh-huh. Yeah, and then... And then, Marcus, you came in, and then what you did.
0: And then and Marcus, off-air Marcus, the whole morning. By the way, the fact that we got, it's like getting a celebrity. This is what a giant, like A-list celebrity. Off-air Marcus is currently being heard on the air.
3: All right, what'd I do?
0: This is what you search for. And please explain, what in the hell were you talking about?
3: Okay.
0: This is what you search for, in all caps.
3: Mm-hmm.
0: If it's done with hands, it's manual, comma. What? Wait. If it's done with hands, it's manual. What if it's done with feet? Marcus. What?
1: He looked at me. Marcus, he looked at me and said, what is this? And I said, whoa, that was Marcus. He was searching for that because he asked me the question, too.
4: He asked me, too. And I was like, footable? I don't know.
0: And that's what it is.
1: Why did you do that?
0: Google AI says, while there's no single universally recognized opposite, like footable, that's not what it is. They said it, they suggested that. No, it's called pedal. So like the way you operate an old-timey sewing machine or a car. But can you say why you were curious about that?
3: I don't remember.
1: You don't remember?
3: No.
1: Okay. Wait, let me How do you forget something like that, Marcus?
4: I think I might remember. We were talking about something with how... with hands and how like how things can be done automatically with hands or something like that. And then you're like, what about with feet? What if we could do it with our feet? And that's where it came from.
0: So not knowing that this happens, walking in and looking and seeing in all caps, if it's done with hands, it's manual. What if it's done with feet?
1: Well, Lauren and I both can pick our razor up with our foot in the shower.
4: So were you trying to find like foot finder maybe?
0: Adult foot finder.
3: No, I wasn't.
0: Okay. Marcus, never use my computer again. Okay. Please.
1: Remind me next time he comes in and we are off the air. I have signed off.
0: Yeah, I'm signing out.
1: Sign off your computer.
0: When I walk to the printer, I'm signing out. I don't trust nobody no more. Okay. All right. That's off air feet. Thank you, Marcus.
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17: Now seems as good a time as any to remind you, you don't always have to take healthy habits to the extreme. Not only are you unlikely to stick with something that's difficult, even if you can keep it up, it's probably going to be to the detriment of something else. And chances are that something else is more important. So if you're on a quest to improve your health, I promise the basics are going to take you much further. I'm talking about diet. Try and be as plant-based as possible. Exercise, meaning multiple rounds of cardio and strength training, and sleep. For most people, 7 to 9 hours a night. I'd like to think of these things as sort of a three-legged stool, right? If you're not doing any one of them, it's really hard to keep balanced with the others. The key here is you don't have to strive for perfection. Doing anything is going to be better than nothing. I'm Dr. Sanjay Gupta, helping you live a better life.
0: Kids, I'm just exhausted. Dallas has time to rescue animals and be nice to people.
1: Unlike you.
0: I try. It's Colorado's cat country. 95.1.
1: Every morning.
0: Kate and Dallas, but wait, there's more. This will be fun. Lauren does not have a voice. You just said, I love how she just tilted her head no, like I can hear that on the radio. Thank you. So she's using the horn. The horn is no, and then the bell.
1: No, the horn is yes.
0: Oh, sorry.
13: Okay, thank you.
1: Get your horn and your bell straight.
0: 6:58 at the Kincaid and Dallas Morning Zoo. So, I'm going to do both stories this morning for But Wait, There's More. No problem. I got it. So, the first thing I have for you, y'all, have you seen the video from the buffet on the Carnival cruise ship where the woman is doing something with a fork?
1: This is one of the most disgusting things I've ever seen.
0: That should not be done in public. In Carnival?
1: In my life. I wouldn't even do this in the privacy of my house.
0: No, well, I would. And I have. But here's the thing. Carnival issued a statement on it, and I'll read that to you and tell you what happened in a moment.
1: Bless you.
0: Dallas, I'm so sorry.
1: Tyler invested in a snake grabber. Wait till I tell you why. This is awful.
0: He wasn't going to do that himself. And I'm covering for Lauren. Lauren, you through me will be talking about the alligator who trapped a family in their own home. That's right. Your silence says everything. Be right back.

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2: But wait, there's more. Kincaid and Dallas.
3: Please get well, our own Lauren, the producer, here in the studio, but not able to speak this morning because she woke up without a voice. So she's got a horn for yes, right? Horn for yes, bell for no. And have you had a chance to post the video of the woman from Carnival? No.
4: Okay. She's working on it.
3: Working on it right now. Perfect. Mm-hmm. All right, when you get a second, and please do not watch this while you're eating food, because these poor people had to be in a restaurant, the buffet on a Carnival cruise ship, eating food when she was sitting there at her table. Another passenger got video. This has gone viral of her scratching her foot with a fork from the table. And her foot is very dry, has patches of, this is gross, patches of dry skin, like really bad dry skin.
4: She needed a pedicure.
3: It all over her, the bottom of her foot, and it's falling onto the floor. Mm. Well, the video has gone viral, and Carnival has responded to it. Here's what Carnival has said. Once becoming aware of the situation, they said that we quickly addressed it with the guest and removed the utensil from service. We can confirm that forks are intended for food, not foot care. It said, while the video may be generating laughs and gasps online, cleanliness and hygiene are no joke to us. Our crew works hard every day to maintain high standards across our fleet and to ensure all guests enjoy a safe, clean, and comfortable vacation. So I'm glad they responded to it.
4: Yeah, me too.
3: And honestly, there's nothing you can do about bad behavior randomly. That's not them. That's just who's sitting there with their fork.
4: That was just her.
3: Yeah.
4: I can't imagine how she feels now, because you know that she has seen herself viral all over social.
3: Do you think she's like, oh, wow, I didn't even realize I was doing that, or I didn't know people could see, or whatever?
4: Yeah, I think whatever. Anybody that's going to, like, fork their foot in public, I don't think you care.
3: No.
4: That is weird.
3: You might not have a sense of shame like that. So we'll get that video posted. Please don't watch it while you're having breakfast. Wait until, you know, you've got that one coworker who won't leave you alone, who's really chatty and just has no sense of self-awareness that you're really busy.
4: Hit play then.
3: Hit play when they walk over to your desk, and just that'll be repellent for them. But wait, there's more from Dallas.
4: Imagine you search for years for your dream home and you come across this beautiful 1830s stone house in rural Pennsylvania. It's your dream. That's where you want to raise your kids. You and your wife have found...
3: Oh, what is?
4: I'm sorry, that was my barn camera.
3: Uh-oh, what's going on at the barn?
4: Nothing.
3: No, stop everything. Hold on. Wait. What's happening? I got to know.
4: The horse walked across in the camera.
3: Hold on. This just in? What happened with the horse?
4: He lost his standing there, and you can see him, and he made the camera go off.
3: Okay. The horse has moved. We have horse movement. Now back to your regularly scheduled
4: story.
3: Wait, there's more.
4: Okay, so this couple bought the 6,000-square-foot, 6-bedroom, 5-bathroom house at an auction for $460,000, which is, like, I can't imagine. That's a steal.
3: It's a lot of house for that money.
4: Yes. So the property had been unoccupied for more than a decade before they decided to move in with their two kids, and they were going to start, you know, completely redoing, remodeling as they live there. Well, little did they know, there was already a resident.
3: That's like the show Squatters on A&E. Have you seen that show?
4: Yes.
3: So good.
4: Not people. Snakes.
3: Oh.
4: Hundreds. I don't mean 4 or 5.
3: Like infested.
4: Hundreds. Infested. They bought the house. They didn't realize they were buying a large population of snakes. The snakes, as seen on the couple's TikTok account, appear largely unbothered. They are like, this is our house. And you're going to have to live by our rules. You can see them slithering up the side of the house. They're on the front steps. They're running through. They're just all over the property.
3: What kind of snakes are these, do we know?
4: The pictures that I've seen, they're all black snakes. They look kind of harmless. Mm-hmm. You know, they don't really look like poisonous snakes. Not to say that they're not. But Tyler, the husband, the father, he invested in a snake grabber to help him catch snakes on the fly in his yard. And so they have been taking them to the woods. So I guess they're not poisonous, and they know that. So they've been taking them off different places and, you know, kind of the catch and release thing. But
3: what do you do for a living? We just met. I'm a snake grabber.
4: I just can't imagine. They have seen some copperheads and some timber rattlesnakes, and they try to, you know, they have to just do whatever it is they do. But the black snakes, they've been, you know, just trying to be nice to them and, mm-hmm. and taking them to the other side. But oh my gosh, this house is so fabulous. It is so fabulous, but it's full of snakes. I'd burn it to the ground.
3: I know you would.
4: I would burn it down. All right, Lauren. Oh, well, I'm sorry.
3: No,
4: Kincaid.
3: I'm covering.
4: You be Lauren.
3: That's all right.
4: Can you be Lauren?
3: Yeah.
5: Palm Bay, Florida.
4: She doesn't sound like that.
5: A family in Palm Bay, Florida couldn't.
3: Leave it because she's from Jersey. So I turned couldn't into couldn't.
5: Leave their house on Friday because a massive 7.5-foot alligator was blocking their front door. This is one of the family members.
6: The shock factor is jaw-dropping and unexpected for sure. And if we didn't get that security alert to our cell phones, who knows what would have happened. I've been terrified. I've been looking over my shoulders, head on a swivel, just making sure I don't get attacked. The dog doesn't get attacked because that's my baby. Waiting, just chilling, dead still, didn't make a peep until the flashlights. It was exactly 7'6". That's the first time it actually was that comfortable to get that close to residents and pets.
5: A trapper caught it and released it in the wild. The homeowners are used to seeing gators by the ponds, but not that close to a house. If only that alligator were close to the snakes, maybe it could solve the problem.
4: I know.
5: Yep.
4: I know. And our 5112 person that likes to correct us and stuff.
3: Yes.
4: And comes up with some funny stuff.
3: I mean, yes.
4: Venomous, not poisonous. I'm sorry. The snakes were venomous.
3: Excuse me real quick. Oh, wait, there's no more. Thank you, Lauren. Appreciate you. Feel better.
5: Thank you.
3: Lauren, what are you doing after the show today?
5: Going through Taylor Swift's trash to look for pregnancy tests.
4: Oh, my Lord.
3: All right, Lauren, you're weird.
5: I know. I love
4: crazy.
5: Her.
4: I know.
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2: I'm Kincaid.
4: Hey, it's Dallas.
2: Bye. We're back, Kincaid and Dallas.
3: When we get back, we've got my little secret. Here's a little taste of that.
27: I told everyone, you know, I was going into the family business. But actually, what I'm doing is I'm...
3: What do you think she's doing?
4: I don't know. Monkey business.
3: It's going to cost you. That's all I'm going to say. Hang on.

0: Kate and Dallas. My little secret.
1: My little secret is that I used to be a teacher, and when I retired, I told everyone, you know, I was going into the family business. But actually, what I'm doing is I have an OnlyFans account, and I am, yes, literally making twice as much as I made as a teacher.
2: I gotta tell you, you're not the first one to call and tell us this.
1: Really?
2: Yeah. Oh my. And I think we've had a couple of teachers that have actually admitted to it. Yeah.
3: And some of them were still doing it while they were teaching. They just would wear masks and stuff. But now do you show your face, and have you, it's a small world of content creation, have you had former students recognize you?
1: Well, I was, you know, in the beginning, I wasn't such an expert. I made the mistake of doing like the Lone Ranger mask, so it just covered my eyes. Mm-hmm. But I have a very distinctive, you know, like dimple on my cheek. Like
3: high ho silver.
1: Anyway. So I had a few comments. Yeah. But I could deny it, you know, because yeah. I did have the hat. Mm-hmm. And, you know, and then I would do like Tonto and just, anyway. But then I learned quickly, you know, you've got to, you know, go deep, under deep cover, if yeah. you will.
2: Well, you need a horse head for that one.
1: Yeah. Well, that was like 3 months in. Then I got into the animal work, but I don't want to give away all my secrets.
3: I understand. You must like you don't have to travel. There's no dealing with parents or faculty unless they're one of your clients. And
1: oh, yeah. I barely travel from, I only travel from my one room to the other, mm-hmm. and that's the kitchen to my living room.
3: Are you in a relationship? And if so, does your partner support this, or do they not know you do?
2: Yeah.
3: This?
1: Well, I am in one, but they don't know. Yeah.
3: Wow.
2: You don't live together, obviously.
1: No, not right now. No.
2: Do they not ask you how you pay your bills?
1: No, because they don't want to have to give me any money to help me pay my bills. Mm-hmm. So I think they're just happy that they don't have to contribute.
3: Okay. You're self-sufficient.
1: They do notice. Yeah, they're like, wow, you're really dressing better these days.
3: What if you guys are just having a casual evening at Applebee's and a stranger walks up? I just want to say I love your work, and it's every penny worth it.
2: Oh my gosh.
3: What would you do?
1: I don't know. I think I would just say, I think you're mistaken, sir.
3: Yeah.
1: I mean, because there's so many people that look like other people anyway these mm-hmm. days. And, like, you know, again, I did leave my job. So people think, like, wow, you look so great because you're no longer stressed out from teaching. You mm-hmm. see what I mean?
3: And a lot of us have dimples in certain places and tattoos of a butterfly smoking a cigar. Not just you.
2: Smoking a cigar?
1: Well, the tattoos I keep covered.
3: Yes.
1: Yeah, that's definite.
3: Wow. Well, thank you. Yeah. There's a lot here. Another content creator for OnlyFans.
1: There's a lot to unpack.
3: No, there is.
2: Yeah, I guarantee you.
1: Steal the show.
3: And for just $51 a month, we could see everything.
2: There is, I bet you there are teachers right now going, you know what? Maybe I won't go back this year.
1: Well, I mean, there's a lot of themes yet to be explored, like Somewhere Over the Rainbow. I want to do that. Oh, I shouldn't give this away.
3: Pencils down!
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0: Kincaid and Dallison.
1: We have an update. Remember the guy who was attacked and thrown in the air? He was a viral sensation at Yellowstone, the elderly man.
2: Peepaw?
3: Oh, yeah, the bison guy.
1: I called him Peepaw. Peepaw, the bison guy. He's okay. He's recovering. He's finally got around to recording his take on the incident.
4: We saw the bison, and he was down. He wasn't showing aggression or anything like that until it picked a target. That target happened to be me. At the time, I had my grandson with me. It was like, you need to get up to the amphitheater. I will deal with this down here. They move faster than you could ever imagine. He just kept coming, and he was more aggressive. And as soon as he got off that tree, he launched me in the air.
1: Wow. I'm just hearing the audio, but it sounds like he's standing in front of the beer fridge at racetrack.
3: It does, doesn't it? Yeah. Very hollow in the room there.
1: He's going to be okay. That could have been so much worse.
3: Oh.
1: Those things are frightening.
3: So killed him.
1: I'd much rather eat the bison than come in contact with the bison.
5: Oh. If I survived a bison attack like that, and I had that incredible photo of me just up in the air like that, that would be my Christmas card. Oh. I'd have that framed.
3: Absolutely. Well, I mean,
5: that is a once-in-a-lifetime shot. And
3: yes.
5: Because everything turned out to be fine, you can joke around with it, but wow.
3: It's like me when I pet that bear.
1: Can I pet that bear?
3: When I pet that bear, and he's going to let me pet him, and somebody's going to get a picture, and it's going to be my it'll be my card for the rest of my life.
1: No,
3: my business card, my everything.
1: It's going to be the last time anybody saw her with her left hand. That's exactly what that's going to be.
3: I love listening to Megan Marie. She's a cowgirl and an army wife.
1: She's coming up after us at 10 on Colorado's Cat Country 95.1. Your dish, Dallas.
3: Well, I'm going to tell you who eats 14 eggs every day.
1: How many eggs?
3: That's a lot. That is a lot. And I got exciting news about Tom Cruise. Woo-hoo! It's all coming up during the dish.
1: Anything for the rest of us?
3: Well, you can jump on my bandwagon.
1: You have exciting news? All right, exciting Dallas news as well.

0: It's Dallas's Dish.
1: If you've ever wondered how Riley Green stays in such great shape, his breakfast might be the answer.
2: I've had two omelets with four eggs each and then six scrambled eggs. So how many eggs is that?
3: 14.
2: So I'm going to take your word for it. Sounds right.
3: Not my strong suit.
2: Cooking eggs I'm good at. Math, no.
3: Okay, but what else do you cook besides eggs?
2: Steak.
1: Steak and eggs.
4: Too many eggs.
1: 14 eggs?
4: Too many. Too many.
1: At one sitting?
4: I can't. I wonder how many. He must eat a lot of snacks after that, because I wouldn't be hungry for a while for a meal. I'd skip a meal. And then, I don't know. Good
1: for
4: him.
1: He probably doesn't eat lunch, maybe.
4: No.
1: I don't know. I don't see him as an early bird.
4: Like, I heard that audio. We're about to order breakfast here. I wanted eggs this morning for breakfast, and then I heard that audio, and it's too many eggs. I don't want it.
1: Oh, I don't want that. Nope. All right. Morgan Wallen, Still the Problem Tour. Y'all, it is on track to make more than $500 million in gross revenue from its 23-show run. If those numbers hold, it will set a new record as the highest-grossing country tour of all time.
4: Lauren, I have a question for you, and you can't answer because your voice is completely gone this morning, but you feel fine otherwise. So use the horn or the bell. Have you seen Morgan more than once? Okay, honk, how many times have you seen him? How many? One, two, three.
1: Wow.
4: See, it's because there's people like Lauren who see him multiple times.
5: Twice as an opening act.
4: Please, you're not supposed to talk.
1: All right. Paramount's long-anticipated Days of Thunder sequel is gaining momentum. I'm so excited. Jonathan Levine, is that how you say his name? I think so. Levine is in negotiations to direct Tom Cruise, because Tom's coming back as Cold Trickle. Oh, yeah. And the original producer, Jerry Bruckheimer, back.
4: Well, yeah, you'd want that.
1: You couldn't have it without it.
4: Special good morning to anybody else who never saw the original Days of Thunder. People who pay lots of money to the pet charity to sit on the couch here this morning. How many of y'all saw? No.
1: I can't believe you've never seen Days of... As a NASCAR fan that you are
4: I haven't.
1: Lauren, you would love this movie.
4: Lauren, no. That means no. The best, she can't talk today.
1: Yeah.
4: She hasn't seen it either.
1: This is the movie where he met Nicole Kidman, and they started dating. And then they were married for 11 years.
4: This is awesome, because Lauren has so much she wants to say this one, and she can't.
5: This is a struggle.
4: I know.
1: William Shatner and his daughter, Melanie, fought stage 4 cancer at the same time. So this happened several years ago. They're both now cancer-free, but they're launching a health-related podcast together next week called No Time But Now. And I got to tell you, I saw a picture of him, and I don't know if it was, AI. I have no idea. But
4: or toxed.
1: He looks so good.
4: He does.

0: to be that spry at 95, not even how he looks, how he sounds.
1: Right.
0: See, I always say that I just don't want to live a certain age where I can't, you know, my body's not as sharp as my mind.
1: Right.
0: Or vice versa.
1: Right.
0: And but he's got it all.
1: Yeah, he's got it going on for sure. And Glenn Powell is going to star as Yankees legend Lou Gehrig in an upcoming movie. It's going to be directed by Richard Linklater and produced by lifetime Yankees fan Lorne Michaels.
0: Oh, interesting.
1: Isn't that cool?
2: I thought you were going to say Lord Taylor, me, lifelong Yankees fan. Yeah.
1: Stop talking.
0: You sound a little bit better. Are you able to speak
2: it's good
0: it?
2: There, a little
1: magic right. mouthwash. Okay, we're about to go do this. You got to gargle. I'm Dallas. That's the dish.
0: Waking up Southern Colorado.
1: Hey, it's Kincaid and Dallas on Colorado's Cat Country.
0: 95.1.
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29: Kincaid and Dallas. Mornings.
0: Kincaid and Dallas. Up next, Dallas. I've been looking forward to this for 24 hours. We're going to talk to the life preppers.
1: Oh, I can't wait to talk.
0: 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Next.
30: I don't know if you were looking at me or not. 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

I know it starts with hello, the next thing you know, you try to be nice and some guy's getting too close, trying to pick you up, trying to get you to run. And I'm sure one of your friends is about to come over here, cause she's supposed to save you from random guys that talk too much.

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1: Every morning.
2: Maybe this is your personality. You're one of those people, you see a good deal and you say, I'm going to buy up all that stuff. My mom found a greeting card store that was going out of business like a decade ago. She went in and cards were on sale for like 4 cents, and she bought cards for every occasion. From the womb to the tomb, my mom bought stuff like condolence cards, yep, and also congratulations on your baby card, yep, everything.
3: From birth everything to the earth.
2: You're not wrong. You're not wrong. She has wedding cards. She has endless birthday cards.
3: Yeah. My mother did the same thing. She would buy a bunch on sale and she'd just keep them like, oh, I get a birthday card. I'd be so specific. I go, okay, I need one for a man that's turning 30. Oh, I've got that. Hang on, yep, let me dig around.
2: I checked the warehouse. And she would say, I'm set for life.
3: Yeah.
2: So I thought, okay, that makes you a life prepper because you're prepared. You're ready. But there are people who will do that. They'll see a deal. They'll get paper towels. Mm-hmm. And they'll buy, and they've got the space to store them.
3: Right.
2: And they'll put them on a shelf, and now they've got a 7-year supply of paper towels.
3: Yeah.
2: They're prepped.
3: We're not talking about like doomsday.
2: No.
3: Where you pile up the food and all that kind of stuff.
2: I'm not talking about Lucas with guns, ammo, and water.
3: Yeah, in an underground bunker. We're just talking about people that have an abundance of things at the house that most of us would just go buy one or two of at a time.
2: For instance, those of you who, right after Christmas, you will go into CVS and you will literally buy up all the wrapping paper. And maybe you did this 6 years ago. And now every Christmas, you are set. Same thing with Halloween. There are people who, and by the way, a kid's going to lose a tooth. They'll buy candy on sale the day after Halloween. And yeah, oh, it's good for years. And they'll hand it out for years.
3: No.
2: Those are life preppers. So what is it? If you can tell on yourself, that's great. But I would imagine it's going to be the spouses and the siblings of those who, yeah, we don't go over to their house because they... There was lemonade on sale, Country Time, like 18 years ago, and they bought a vat. Oh. And we're still drinking out of the vat. What do I call that? The thing that like in movies you see the barrel where they set fires to keep warm in like the city, you know?
3: And the
2: like
3: drums?
2: The drum. Yeah.
3: It's like a 55-gallon drum.
2: Exactly,
3: drum.
2: Yeah. You've got a drum of Country Time and a scoop. And we're only halfway through.
3: Not a scoop. That would be a ladle.
2: A ladle, exactly.
3: Yes, a ladle. A scoop gets ice cream. A ladle.
2: Nancy, ladle me some Country Time powder.
3: Like it's off Little House on the Prairie,
2: exactly,
3: or something.
2: That'd be Nelly doing that, not Nancy. But yeah.
3: Oh, no. Nelly wouldn't have shared her lemonade.
2: So if you're a life prepper and you bought something in bulk, you got a ton of this stuff. You probably have an 8-year supply where, oh, yeah, whenever anybody needs blah, blah, blah, I'm their guy. I have a ton of this stuff. Or it's someone... I secretly have to throw this away because they bought all this stuff and I know it's not good anymore and you can't tell them. Check in with us, life preppers. What do you have that will last you for years?
3: We'll tell you whether or not to throw it away.
2: You want to put that on us, right?
1: Every morning.
0: All morning long.
4: Kincaid and Dallas.
0: They're so funny.
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0: Kincaid and Dallas, and we're talking to life preppers. These are people who, at some point, something went on sale. They're not trying to save themselves from the apocalypse. They're just trying to save themselves from spending money, Dallas.
1: Right.
0: And they bought a ton of stuff, and they are set for life. Like our friend Stacy. Good morning. You used to work where and acquired what?
2: Well, I have a part-time job because I retired, and I have a part-time job where I go in for a card company, and I stock everything for every occasion. And so I can't bear to get rid of anything. So I have every occasion of any card, any plate, any napkin, any tablecloth you need. I got it all.
0: Hold on.
2: And it's all over my house, and it's in my garage. And apparently I have hoarding tendencies I never knew I had until I got that job.
0: So hold on. Let's go through it, okay? All right.
2: Okay.
0: All right. Obviously Christmas. You have Christmas? Christmas plates?
2: Oh, Christmas, I got Easter, I got Valentine's.
0: Hold on, wait, hold on. Do you have Fourth of July plates?
2: Of course.
0: Thanksgiving?
2: Absolutely.
3: Easter?
0: She said Easter.
3: Oh, she said,
2: yes,
3: okay.
2: Yes.
0: Hold on.
2: Yes.
3: Valentine's.
2: Yes.
0: Birthdays.
2: Yeah, yeah.
3: New Year's Day. New Year's Eve.
0: New Year's Eve?
2: They celebrate it, but without saying it, yes.
0: Okay. Oh.
2: So I wouldn't say it, but it has, like, fireworks.
0: Stacey, are there such a thing as funeral plates?
2: No, but okay. You definitely can get a set of black ones.
0: Okay.
3: Keep what you could. Deepest, with deepest sympathy. Yeah. Sympathy on it.
0: Sorry for your loss, Edo.
2: There were also World Cup plates.
0: Oh, do you have them, too? Cup. Do you have them, too?
2: Yes, I do. I have the ones that didn't sail.
0: Yeah.
2: Yes, I do. I'll be ready in 4 years.
0: Nice. She's got the ones from 1994. Thank you, Stacey.
3: Do they say 2026 on them?
2: No, they do not. They do not. Thank goodness they do not.
0: No, they're
3: well,
0: done on the year.
3: That's good.
0: They last forever.
2: Yeah.
0: Thank you. Appreciate you, Stacey.
2: 4 years and tell you I'm using them. Okay, take care. Love
0: you. Thank
2: y'all.
0: You. Richard, you hung up. I'm so sorry, Richard. I can't compete with Stacey. I'm sorry. Put that down. The message is this morning because you are a life prepper. I have a bunch of Christmas wrapping paper and Christmas ornaments. You are ready forever. Thank you very much. That lady sounds like this first lady sounds like the person wearing the trench coat with all the watches. Come here, I got what you need, LOL. Okay, she's ready, she's selling them all.
3: I do buy wrapping paper at Christmas after Christmas because it's expensive, so it's always on sale. I like that.
0: Another message here, where was it? I found it and I lost it.
3: Oh, the friend of the person that has a ton of stuff in the basement?
0: Yes.
3: That he's bought in bulk. One item that comes to mind are the fire starter logs that he's bought in bulk a few years ago, and he said he probably has a lifetime supply. I love those things. Oh, my Lord, I love to light those.
0: I have a question. If you acquire too many things that, might be flammable, isn't that dangerous to have all that sitting in your house and God forbid there's a fire?
3: Well, only if you put fire next to it.
0: I'm just saying, that'd be like hoarding fireworks. Wouldn't that be bad?
3: Well, and it's, unless your house catches on fire, no.
0: I'm just saying. That just seems like, I don't know, you're like on a powder keg.
3: We could put them in a dynamite magazine.
0: That's wrong. Stream Kincaid and Dallas completely free.
3: On your smart speaker, your computer, or the Cat Country 95.1 app.
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0: When we get back, if you had this kind of rare occurrence happen, while birthing children. You'd buy a lottery ticket, right? Let's explain how this just doesn't happen.

0: for this to happen to this woman without using IVF, an Australian woman gave birth to very rare, identical, quadruplet girls. That's four.
1: All four are girls. Oh, yes. Wow.
0: And they look...
1: They're identical.
0: They are the same. Here's the doctor talking about it, Dallas.
2: It's amazing, to be honest, particularly the fact that this was spontaneously conceived. We do see multiple pregnancies more often with fertility treatments, particularly IVF, but for this to be spontaneously conceived, for the conception to happen, so one fertilized egg that then splits not once, not twice, but three times into... four different babies who then share a placenta. That is just amazing. And to end up with four beautiful babies and a beautiful family now of 10.
0: So one egg split into four.
1: 10? Did she say 10?
0: What? No, hold on.
1: Is that what she said? 10? So they had...
0: Wait.
2: Four beautiful babies and a beautiful family now of 10.
0: 10!
1: Wow.
0: It's too many.
1: So they already had four kids.
0: Two more, and that's almost as many eggs as Riley Green.
1: Wow. No.
0: A lot of eggs. That's... I mean, you wanted one, you got four.
1: Yeah.
0: You never know. And then you've got it. The hardest part is those girls are going to do nothing but pretend they're the other one the entire time. I know parents can tell. I know they can just look at them and tell. I could never tell. I just,
1: Well, you know, I had those four cousins, Lynn, Glenn, Larry, and Barry, and they were identical.
0: Mm-hmm.
1: And I, most of the time, I could not tell them apart. But their mother always could.
0: She knew.
1: Yeah, she always knew.
0: Was their mother, did they live at the house with the pigeons?
1: Yeah.
0: They were the pigeon kids. Okay.
1: Yeah.
0: They live with your aunt who let the windows open and let the pigeons peck at the biscuits on the table. The pigeons had free reign of the house.
1: Yes. Yeah, they were pet pigeons. Told you one would follow the school bus to the school and make sure the kids got there, and then it would fly back home. And wait on them in the afternoon to get home.
0: The pigeon would wait for them to get back.
1: Yeah. It was weird. It was crazy, though.
0: Maybe it happened because I'm just not a scientist, but all the pigeon poop, maybe it caused that, you know, some sort of biological thing to happen. If you ingest so much.
1: I don't know.
0: I'm not a doctor.
1: No, you're not.
0: But I'm aware of health hazards. I see a health hazard when I...
1: I don't know, but they did. I had forgotten about the pigeon that followed the school bus, and my sister and I were talking about it one day, and she's like, remember they had that pigeon that would follow, if Larry and Barry got on the bus, it would follow the bus.
0: Larry and Barry.
1: Lynn and Glenn. Now, she had 9 kids, but and the last four were 2 sets of twins.
0: That's crazy.
1: I know. One girl.
0: I bet you she was special.
1: And she still is. Deborah's fabulous. Deborah's married to Rick, who is the man who got me my first job at the radio station.
0: Crazy.
1: When I was 14.
0: Do you think if they had girls, the girls... Mom, it's so weird with these pigeons just everywhere in the house. Could you get rid of the pigeons, please?
1: Maybe.
0: But
1: I don't know.
0: Boys,
1: and the boys didn't care.
0: Yeah.
1: Yeah. They had pigeons and chihuahuas.
0: Okay, how many chihuahuas did they have in the house?
1: Oh, Lord, I don't know. I lost count. Yeah.
0: So wait a minute. So they had multiple pigeons with an open window, and then...
1: Oh, they had everything. They had chihuahuas. They had big dogs. I think they had cats. I think they had some goats at one time, too. They had a lot of stuff roaming on the property.
0: Did they live on an ark?
1: No, it wasn't an ark. Okay. They had a big house.
0: Okay.
1: Yeah.
0: Not big enough.
1: Well, 9 kids and all those animals? Well, no.
0: Growing up, did you think it was weird, Dallas, that they had so much going on there? Or that's just what you were used to?
1: You know, it really wasn't weird. It was just that was Peggy's house. That's everybody's, you know, Peggy's house was just Peggy's house.
0: Mm-hmm. But I'm guessing you didn't want to have meals over at Peggy's house.
1: I didn't eat at Peggy's house or sleep.
0: No, because you knew you'd wake up pitched.
1: I wouldn't use the bathroom there. I'd go home.
0: Yeah.
1: Yeah.
0: Too many kids.
1: It was just so many. Yeah.
0: Constant line.
1: It was a lot going on. But Larry, Barry, Lynn, and Glenn, we all like to play. So
0: stepping on chihuahuas, choking on pigeons. Not a good time at her house. I don't like it.

0: I'm Kincaid.
1: I'm Dallas. I'm the sane one on the show.
0: And I'm the one with kids. I'm just exhausted. Dallas has time to rescue animals and be nice to people.
1: Unlike you.
0: I try. It's Colorado's cat country. 95.1.

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1: In Dallas, Marion County, Florida. A woman was charged with dealing in stolen property. Is it petite theft? You say it like you're French? Oh, petite or petit.
2: Petty theft.
1: I'm an idiot. Okay, yeah. Petite theft.
3: It was a small theft.
1: He walked away with this petite woman.
2: Yeah, it's petty theft.
1: It's petty theft. You just said it. It's panty theft. After a man returned from the Marion County Jail and discovered his exotic tarantula collection was gone. She had been living with the victim before he was put in behind bars. When he got back, he found that several of his spiders, valued at almost $600, were gone. Oh, I'm sorry. Family members told him that she had sold the spiders while he was away in jail. A juvenile witness told deputies that she got rid of the tarantulas because she couldn't afford their care and feared her own safety. It seems like she is responding with different explanations. First saying, well, nothing's wrong with the spiders. They're here. Then claiming she sold them because they were dying. She acknowledged that the tarantulas belonged solely to the victim. She's been arrested and booked into the Marion County Jail, where she faces two charges and remains in custody pending court proceedings. I'll keep you updated.
2: It's like, what are you in for? The spiders.
1: Yeah, so got rid of some spiders. They were dying.
2: I had a girlfriend that had a pet tarantula one time. Mm. I mean, she kept it like in a, I don't know, was that a terrarium? Yeah, or something like that.
3: Nope. Mm-hmm.
2: Yeah, I go in her house and I go, ooh, make sure he stays in there.
1: You don't want that.
2: Yeah, I don't want to. I'd hate to step on him.
1: Ooh, yeah. I bet you'd go.
2: Yeah. Oh, I think he'd go like crack.
1: Like crack.

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0: Listen to me. If your insurance won't cover a GLP and you want to lose a little bit of weight, you could, while you're holding your delicious breakfast sandwich in your car at a light, or maybe don't do it at a light, do it in the parking lot when you're already at work. Watch the video that Lauren posted on her Kincaid and Dallas Facebook page of the woman sitting in the buffet area on a Carnival cruise ship, and she is scratching the bottom of her foot. A very nasty, dry, crusty foot.
1: Grocery store feet.
0: Worse than that, Dallas. It was awful.
1: Yeah.
0: With a fork that came off the table. Mm. Carnival issued a statement. They got rid of that fork. That thing, I think they threw it overboard. I don't know whether the fork's gone. They got rid of it. They said, listen, no place to be scratching your feet. It's nasty.
1: It's disgusting. It is absolutely disgusting. And she looks like she's dressed nice, and all you can see is the back of her, but I just wonder, I want to know, has she seen it? I would think that she has by now, and how she feels about that.
0: That she went viral for being vile. I don't know.
1: And they were in a public place, normally, so whoever was filming.
0: Normally, Dallas, okay. I write this off as you never know what someone's going through, but I can't justify it.
1: I've been through some terrible things in my life. I've never wanted to scratch my foot with a fork.
0: I had to tell a friend of mine, it was this guy who came to see us in New York, and this guy is like a famous radio voice guy. And he came with his son. Son was Xander's age. He was like 8 years old. And we went to, when Carnegie Deli was open back in the day, we went to Carnegie Deli, and I took him out to lunch at Carnegie Deli. I look over, his kid's complaining about how much his foot hurt. He's wearing sandals. His kid takes a knife off the table and proceeds to scratch a blister on his toe.
2: I'm going to be sick.
0: Excuse me? You all right?
2: I'm going to be sick.
1: What?
2: You're right? I am.
1: What?
0: Proceeds to scratch the blister on his toe with a knife. And I'm like, hey, man, I go, your kid, can you tell your kid to not, like, I was just like, we're at a restaurant and I see this in full view of everybody. That's what this Carnival thing reminded me of. And I said something. I'm like, dude, you got to tell your kid and then tell him to go wash his hands and then throw that knife away. Nobody wants that.
1: Did he say something to
0: him? Okay. He scolded his kid. He didn't know he was on the other side of the table. I'm like, hey, man, your kid is like, the kid was sitting next to me, and I'm just like, sounding like Lauren in here. I'm like, it was nasty.
1: Oh, that's horrible.
0: Have you ever been out in public with a friend or even an acquaintance and you're like horrified by how they're behaving?
1: No, I don't think so.
0: Dallas doesn't run in those social circles.
1: Yeah, and the only thing that bothers me when I'm out at dinner is somebody blowing their nose.
0: At the table.
1: That's the biggest thing that I've ever seen. I've never seen anybody scratching body parts with forks and knives and busted bliss.
2: I've seen people floss at the table.
0: Ew,
2: that's gross.
0: No,
2: yeah.
0: No.
1: Like they floss.
2: Like take like one of those like little floss pickers.
0: No. Yeah. Not
2: that's
0: there.
2: Disgusting.
0: No. Excuse yourself. Oh. Go into a stall. Mm-hmm. No. Mm-mm.
1: And go to the restroom to
0: blow. Go to the restroom.
1: The restroom. Go to the restroom if you need to blow your nose.
0: Was that Arnold? Marcus, please save that.
1: I don't know who that was.
0: Yeah,
1: was.
0: I don't know who it was, but you.
1: It was me with a demon.
0: But you drunk again at work. All right. I don't know what we're going to get here. I'm just going to throw it out there. Who are you out in public with? Someone you knew, and all of a sudden they just did something nasty, like the lady scratching her foot with a fork, or my friend's kid with a knife.
1: I got to look at the video again. Was anyone at the table with her?
0: Yeah, she had a whole table. Yeah, she was kind of, she was sitting at a table. Looked like there were like 5 or 6 people at this table. Looked like a pretty big table.
1: Oh, my God.
0: And yeah, were you out with somebody and all of a sudden you look over and they're just doing something in public that's nasty? Phones ringing, your calls are next.
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15: Back in 2019, I made a documentary for HBO called One Nation Under Stress. And what was true then is still true now. Money and financial problems are consistently ranked as the number one cause of stress in the United States. And a brand new study out of the Mayo Clinic found that worrying about money may age the heart even faster than traditional risk factors. Unlike an acute stressor, such as a short-term work deadline or a brief illness, financial strain is often chronic and ongoing. And because money affects so many aspects of daily life, financial stress can be difficult to escape. Even so, financial stress does not mean you're doomed, just means you need to double down on the things you know are good for heart health: diet, exercise, sleep, and of course, not smoking. I'm Dr. Sanjay Gupta, helping you live a better life.
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0: Stick around for Middays with Megan Marie. 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
1: On Southern Colorado's country station, Cat Country 95.1. Kincaid in Dallas. If you've seen the video, you know it is nasty. It's a woman sitting at a table. She's on a Carnival cruise right by the buffet, and she is scratching her nasty foot, a very dry, gross foot, with a fork from the table. Carnival put out a statement. They said that's not an acceptable place to do that. We have thrown away the fork. They were all in front of it because the video's gone viral, and it's nasty.
0: And they're sure that they threw away the right fork. See, I got so many questions about that.
2: I was going to say, how do they know that was the fork?
1: Because I guess.
0: Did somebody go over there and snatch it out of her hand?
1: I would have thrown away every fork at that entire table. I would have cleared out the cafeteria. I don't know what I would have done. But, Mike, good morning. You were out in public somewhere with someone you knew, and they were being nasty. And what did you do about it?
3: Thankfully, it wasn't in public. This is now an ex-wife, her son. We're sitting in the kitchen talking. First problem is he's sitting up on the counter. And he starts playing and picking at his feet. A few moments later, he goes, "Oh." Starts to open the bag of bread to make a sandwich. I'm like, "Oh, stop." And he looks at me. I'm like, "You might want to wash your hands first. You were just picking at your feet." "Oh, yeah, I guess that would be a good idea."
1: Yeah, that's nasty, the kitchen.
0: Yeah, you don't need feet bread.
1: No.
3: No extra cheesy bread.
1: No, Bretty, listen. That's a Little Caesars, and bread's got enough yeast. Thank you for the call, Mike. Hi, Kathy.
4: Hello.
1: Kathy, good morning. You were out in public, and someone you knew, much like that lady at the table, something nasty out in public. And at first you're in disbelief. I can't believe they're doing this in public. What were they doing?
4: Yes. Yeah, so I was I just got back from a cruise as well with 14 of my family members.
1: Nice.
4: And we were sitting there, all of us eating, and it wasn't someone I knew. So that just makes it worse. We were actually at the buffet as well. And a guy had just got back from getting his plate, and he set it down to go back up and get more food. And before he did, he decided to reach down the back of his pants with his hand and just start, you know, going to town scratching. Yeah, it was great.
1: I think we should all bring our own tongs and cutlery to the buffet. I can't believe all these buffet atrocities. I had no idea it was this bad out in the wild.
0: It's
1: I didn't know. That's terrible. Did that make you want to stop eating? How far into your meal were you?
4: Oh, yeah. We were sitting there. We had been there for quite a while. It was pretty disgusting.
1: Yeah, that's nasty.
4: We saw him. He was going back up. So we made sure we're like, "Oh, gosh, we cannot go over there."
1: No, that's awful. Did they ever?
4: Yeah, it was disgusting. One of kids, we were there with like seven, you know, teenagers, and one of them went up there and told one of the guys, and they're like, "Oh my gosh, we're so sorry." But I mean, I don't know what they did about it.
1: I think I would have said something like, "Hey, sir, you know, you're I don't know if you forgot you're in a public place, just FYI."
0: Yeah. I mean, you can't tell people what to do with a crack.
1: Dallas, I think I might.
4: Did get a picture of it.
1: Oh, you got a picture? Oh, that's great. You know what? Let's not tell them. Let's get pictures. You got a picture of it.
4: Yeah, we got a picture of him, and he's going to be on our calendar this year. We make a calendar.
1: Oh, my God. So what month is crack?
0: Yeah.
4: It's going to be, it happened on July 2nd, so we're naming that National Crack Day.
1: National Crack Day. Thank you. In honor of that guy. Thank you so much. You know, I would have talked to him because Dallas, I'm the crack whisperer. I would have talked
0: to
1: you. I'm looking at messages from you this morning. You were out in public and somebody was being nasty. My husband and I were enjoying some Taco Bell. While we were sitting down, a man was at the table nearby. He sat down, lifted up his shirt, and was removing a huge... Lauren, you're right?
2: What?
1: Lauren, you're right?
2: Yeah, I'm just reading the message and I feel sick now.
1: Scab on his stomach.
0: Oh, dear God.
1: With his tacos right in front of him. We never ate so fast.
2: You still were able to eat? I would have been disgusted. I would have lost my appetite.
1: Lauren, food's expensive these days. You can't just listen. Scabs won't make me stop eating. They'll make me pause.
0: Save that, please.
1: Yep. I'm sorry. Scabs never stop nothing.
0: I just looked on the views. So far, this clip has over 20 million views.
1: Yep.
0: Yeah.
1: You can find that right now.
0: Can you imagine? This lady goes back to work. She's somebody's supervisor. She's somebody's daughter. She's somebody's mother. She's somebody's granddaughter. All these people that are affected by this when they see her.
1: And the world is entertained by this video. You can see it right now on our Kincaid and Dallas Facebook page. Search for Kincaid and Dallas on Facebook. You can see that video right now.
0: I got to tell you, I'm going to start just like walking around with my hands straight down by my side. I'm not going to. Never know when cameras are on. You scratch your butt. And next thing you know, you're all over social.
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1: Kincaid
0: every
1: and
0: morning.
1: Dallas, but wait, there's more. This will be fun. Lauren does not have a voice. You just said, I love how she just tilted her head no, like I can hear that on the radio. Thank you. So she's using the horn. The horn is no, and then the bell.
0: No, the horn is yes.
1: Oh, sorry.
0: Thank you. Get your horn and your bell straight.
1: 6:58 at the Kincaid and Dallas Morning Zoo. So I'm going to do both stories this morning for But Wait, There's More. No problem. I got it. So the first thing I have for you, y'all, have you seen the video from the buffet on the Carnival cruise ship where the woman is doing something with a fork?
0: This is one of the most disgusting things I've ever seen.
1: That should not be done in public. In Carnival,
0: my life. I wouldn't even do this in the privacy of my house.
1: No, well, I would. And I have. But here's the thing. Carnival issued a statement on it. And I'll read that to you and tell you what happened in a moment.
0: Bless you.
1: Dallas, I'm so sorry.
0: Tyler invested in a snake grabber. Wait till I tell you why.

0: love listening to Megan Marie. She's a cowgirl and an army wife.
1: She's coming up after us at 10 on Colorado's Cat Country 95.1.
2: But wait, there's more. Kincaid and Dallas.
1: Please get well, our own Lauren, the producer, here in the studio, but not able to speak this morning because she woke up without a voice. So she's got a horn for yes, right? Horn for yes, bell for no. And have you had a chance to post the video of the woman from Carnival? No. Okay.
0: She's working on it.
1: Working on it right now. Perfect. Mm-hmm. All right, when you get a second, and please do not watch this while you're eating food, because these poor people had to be in a restaurant, the buffet on a Carnival cruise ship, eating food. When she was sitting there at her table, another passenger got video. This has gone viral, of her scratching her foot with a fork from the table. And her foot is very dry, has patches of, this is gross, patches of dry skin, like really bad dry skin.
0: She needed a pedicure.
1: It all over her, the bottom of her foot, and it's falling onto the floor. Hmm. Well, the video has gone viral, and Carnival has responded to it. Here's what Carnival has said. Once becoming aware of the situation, they said that we quickly addressed it with the guest and removed the utensil from service. We can confirm that forks are intended for food, not foot care. It said, while the video may be generating laughs and gasps online, cleanliness and hygiene are no joke to us. Our crew works hard every day to maintain high standards across our fleet and to ensure all guests enjoy a safe, clean, and comfortable vacation. So I'm glad they responded to it.
0: Yeah, me too.
1: And honestly, there's nothing you can do about bad behavior randomly. That's not them. That's just who's sitting there with
0: their
1: fork.
0: That was just her.
1: Yeah.
0: I can't imagine how she feels now, because you know that she has seen herself viral all over social.
1: Do you think she's like, oh, wow, I didn't even realize I was doing that, or I didn't know people could see, or whatever?
0: Yeah, I think whatever. Anybody that's going to, like, fork their foot in public, I don't think you care.
1: No.
0: That is weird.
1: You might not have a sense of shame like that. So we'll get that video posted. Please don't watch it while you're having breakfast. Wait until, you know, you've got that one coworker who won't leave you alone, who's really chatty and just has no sense of self-awareness that you're really busy.
0: Hit play then.
1: Hit play when they walk over to your desk, and just that'll be repellent for them. But wait, there's more from Dallas.
0: Imagine you search for years for your dream home and you come across this beautiful 1830s stone house in rural Pennsylvania. It's your dream. That's where you want to raise your kids. You and your wife have found... Oh.
1: What is...
0: I'm sorry. That was my barn camera.
1: Uh-oh. Right. What's going on at the barn?
0: Nothing.
1: No, stop everything. Hold on. Wait. What's happening? I got to know.
0: The horse walked across in the
1: camera. Hold on. This just in? What happened with the horse?
0: He loves to stand in there, and you can see him, and he made the camera go off.
1: Okay. The horse has moved. We have horse movement. Now back to your regularly scheduled
0: story.
1: Wait, there's more.
0: Okay, so this couple bought the 6,000-square-foot, 6-bedroom, 5-bathroom house at an auction for $460,000, which is, like, I can't imagine. That's a steal.
1: It's a lot of house for that money.
0: Yes. So the property had been unoccupied for more than a decade before they decided to move in with their two kids, and they were going to start, you know, completely redoing, remodeling as they live there. Well, little did they know, there was already a resident.
1: That's like the show Squatters on A&E. Have you seen that show?
0: Yes.
1: So good.
0: Not people. Snakes.
1: Oh.
0: Hundreds. I don't mean 4 or 5.
1: Like infested.
0: Hundreds. Infested. They bought the house. They didn't realize that they were buying a large population of snakes. The snakes, as seen on the couple's TikTok account, appear largely unbothered. They are like, this is our house, and you're going to have to live by our rules. You can see them slithering up the side of the house. They're on the front steps. They're running through. They're just all over the property.
1: What kind of snakes are these, do we know?
0: The ones, the pictures that I've seen, they're all black snakes. They look kind of harmless, you know. They don't really look like poisonous snakes, not to say that they're not. But Tyler, the husband, the father, he invested in a snake grabber to help him catch snakes on the fly in his yard. And so they have been taking them to the woods. So I guess they're not poisonous, and they know that. So they've been taking them off different places and, you know, kind of the catch and release thing.
1: What do you do for a living? We just met. I'm a snake grabber.
0: I just can't imagine. They have seen some copperheads and some timber rattlesnakes, and they try to, you know, they have to just do whatever it is they do. But the black snakes, they've been, you know, just trying to be nice to them and, mm-hmm. and taking them to the other side. But oh my gosh, this house is so fabulous. It is so fabulous, but it's full of snakes. I'd burn it to the ground.
1: I know you would.
0: I would burn it down. All right, Lauren. Oh, well, I'm sorry.
1: No,
0: Kincaid.
1: I'm covering.
0: You be Lauren.
1: That's all right.
0: Can you be Lauren?
1: Yeah.
3: Palm Bay, Florida.
0: She doesn't sound like that.
3: A family in Palm Bay, Florida couldn't.
1: Leave it because she's from Jersey. So I turned couldn't into couldn't.
3: Leave their house on Friday because a massive 7.5-foot alligator was blocking their front door. This is one of the family members.
4: The shock factor is jaw-dropping and unexpected for sure. And if we didn't get that security alert to our cell phones, who knows what would have happened. I've been terrified. I've been looking over my shoulders, head on a swivel, just making sure I don't get attacked. The dog doesn't get attacked because that's my baby. Waiting, just chilling, dead still, didn't make a peep until the flashlights. It was exactly 7'6". That's the first time it actually was that comfortable to get that close to residents and pets.
3: A trapper caught it and released it in the wild. The homeowners are used to seeing gators by the ponds, but not that close to a house. If only that alligator were close to the snakes, maybe it could solve the problem.
0: I know.
3: Yep.
0: I know. And our 5112 person that likes to correct us and stuff.
1: Yes.
0: And comes up with some funny stuff.
1: I mean, yes.
0: Venomous, not poisonous. I'm sorry. The snakes were venomous.
1: Excuse me real quick. But wait, there's no more. Thank you, Lauren. Appreciate you. Feel better.
3: Thank you.
1: Lauren, what are you doing after the show today? Going through Taylor Swift's trash to look for pregnancy tests.
0: Oh, my Lord.
1: All right, Lauren, you're weird.
3: I know. I love
0: her. Crazy.
3: I
0: know.
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20: Now seems as good a time as any to remind you, you don't always have to take healthy habits to the extreme. Not only are you unlikely to stick with something that's difficult, even if you can keep it up, it's probably going to be to the detriment of something else. And chances are that something else is more important. So if you're on a quest to improve your health, I promise the basics are going to take you much further. I'm talking about diet, try and be as plant-based as possible, exercise, meaning multiple rounds of cardio and strength training, and sleep. For most people, 7 to 9 hours a night. I like to think of these things as sort of a three-legged stool, right? If you're not doing any one of them, it's really hard to keep balanced with the others. The key here is you don't have to strive for perfection. Doing anything is going to be better than nothing. I'm Dr. Sanjay Gupta, helping you live a better life.
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1: When we get back, we've got my little secret. Here's a little taste of that.
28: I told everyone, you know, I was going into the family business. But actually, what I'm doing is
1: What do you think she's doing?
24: I don't know. Monkey business.
1: It's going to cost you. That's all I'm going to say. Hang on.

0: Nate and Dallas. Shh. My little secret.
1: My little secret is that I used to be a teacher, and when I retired, I told everyone, you know, I was going into the family business. But actually, what I'm doing is I have an OnlyFans account, and I am, yes, literally making twice as much as I made as a teacher.
2: I gotta tell you, you're not the first one to call and tell us this.
1: Really?
2: Yeah. Oh my. And I think we've had a couple of teachers that have actually admitted to it. Yeah.
3: And some of them were still doing it while they were teaching. They just would wear masks and stuff. But now do you show your face, and it's a small world of content creation. Have you had former students recognize you?
1: Well, I was, you know, in the beginning, I wasn't such an expert. I made the mistake of doing like the Lone Ranger mask. So it just covered my eyes. Mm-hmm. But I have a very distinctive, you know, like dimple on my cheek. Like
3: a mark. Silver.
1: Anyway, so I had and a few comments. Yeah. But I could deny it, you know, because yeah. I did have a hat. Mm-hmm. And, you know, and then I would do like Tonto and just anyway. Yeah. But then I learned quickly, you know, you've got to, you know, go deep under deep cover, if you will.
2: Well, you need a horse head for that one.
1: Yeah. Well, that was like 3 months in. Then I got into the animal work. But I don't want to give away all my secrets.
3: I understand. You must like you don't have to travel. There's no dealing with parents or faculty unless they're one of your clients. And
1: oh, yeah. I only travel from my one room to the other, mm-hmm. and that's the kitchen to my living room.
3: Are you in a relationship? And if so, does your partner support this, or do they not know you do?
2: Yeah.
1: Well, I am in one, but they don't know. Yeah.
3: Wow.
2: You don't live together, obviously.
1: No, not right now, no.
2: Do they not ask you how you pay your bills?
1: No, because they don't want to have to give me any money to help me pay my bills. Mm-hmm. So I think they're just happy that they don't have to contribute.
3: Okay. You're self-sufficient.
1: They do notice, yeah. They're like, wow, you're really dressing better these days.
3: What if you guys are just having a casual evening at Applebee's and a stranger walks up? I just want to say I love your work, and it's every penny worth it.
2: Oh, my gosh.
3: What would you do?
1: I don't know. I think I would just say, I think you're mistaken, sir.
3: Yeah.
1: I mean, because there's so many people that look like other people anyway these mm-hmm. days. And, like, you know, again, I did leave my job, so people think, like, wow, you look so great because you're no longer stressed out from teaching. You mm-hmm. see what I mean?
3: And a lot of us have dimples in certain places and tattoos of a butterfly smoking a cigar. Not just you.
2: Smoking a cigar?
1: Well, the tattoos I keep covered.
3: Yes.
1: Know, that's definite.
3: Wow. Uh-huh. Well, there's a lot here. Another content creator for OnlyFans.
1: There's a lot to unpack.
3: No, there is.
2: Yeah, I guarantee you.
1: I don't want to steal the show.
3: And for just $51 a month, we could see everything.
2: I bet you there are teachers right now going, you know what? Maybe I won't go back this year.
1: Well, I mean, there's a lot of themes yet to be explored, like Somewhere Over the Rainbow. I want to do that. Oh, I shouldn't give this away.
3: Pencils down.
4: Who's ever heard of Kincaid and Dallas?
5: 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What? Yes, I have. I've heard of them.
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0: Villa Carrington, Good Directions, Cat Country 95.1. I'm Megan Marie. The Phil Long Music Hall calendar is packed this summer with great shows, and we've got your chance to win tickets to the one you want to see. 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We're talking Jamestown Revival. They're going to be taking the stage tomorrow night, Drake White, Saturday night, or next Friday, the Kentucky Headhunters. 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
18: What are the chances you are listening to this while drinking a nice hot cup of coffee? If so, don't let me stop you. For years, we've been reporting on the health benefits of coffee, and that's not going to stop today. A new study, this one out of Harvard School of Public Health, found that coffee and tea could help lower your risk of developing dementia. People who enjoyed 1 to 3 caffeinated cups a day saw the biggest impact. In addition to the caffeine, coffee contains hundreds of bioactive compounds that can influence inflammation, glucose metabolism, vascular function, and oxidative stress. It's also possible coffee drinkers might be doing other things that keep them healthy. Eating a more balanced diet, getting plenty of exercise, sleep, not smoking, or drinking too much alcohol. And finally, staying socially active. I'm Dr. Sanjay Gupta, helping you live a better life.
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1: Mostly sunny this morning, but increasing cloud cover this afternoon, very quickly followed by some showers and storms. Could produce heavy rainfall and maybe some localized ponding or flooding at times. High temperatures in the mid to upper 80s. With the KKTV 11 Alert weather, I'm meteorologist Kevin Bloomberg.

the song that put Morgan Wallen on the map up down. It is Cat Country 95.1. He's dropping a new song tomorrow, Been By Now. Hear it first here on Cat Country 95.1. Can't wait. It's hard to-

Justin Moore on Cat Country 95.1. I'm Megan Marie B. Listening 12 o'clock hour. Another chance to win tickets to go see Dwight Yoakam at Ford Amphitheater October 9th with a midday giveaway. Chris was yesterday's winner. Could be you today.

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1: Riley Green eats 14 eggs a day. Yeah, he just talked recently about his diet and how he gets so nice and buff. 14 eggs a day and lots of steak. That actually sounds pretty awesome. Pat McAfee, the sports personality, releasing a country album called Diary of a Polarizing Figure. That'll be out August 14th. I swear, everybody and their grandma's going country these days. And lots of new music out tomorrow. Of course, Friday's when you get all the new albums. Shania Twain, Brantley Gilbert, Carter Faith, and Charles Wesley Godwin. Going to be dropping albums tomorrow. That is your Country Dirt on Cat Country 95.1.
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16: We've all been there, in a boring meeting, a long lecture, struggling to stay awake. No matter how hard you try, you nod off, and that is never a good look. 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That can increase your alertness. 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Splash some cold water on your face or grab a cup of coffee, obviously. If you're not a caffeine drinker, even just taking small sips of water throughout your meeting could be enough to keep you awake. 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I'm Dr. Sanjay Gupta, helping you live a better life.
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1: Darius Rucker is going to be at Red Rocks Saturday night. 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Zach John King right now. 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
12: Thursday, we are tracking more widespread monsoon moisture across Southern Colorado. Afternoon thunderstorms and showers are expected for many, with highs in the 90s across the area. With your KKTV 11 Alert weather, I'm meteorologist Josephine Sage.

Country 95.1. I'm Megan Marie. Ella Langley and Morgan Wallen have the two biggest selling albums of 2026 so far. Ella Langley's Dandelion selling 1.6 million copies. Morgan's I'm the Problem, even though it was released last year. 2 million copies sold, beating the likes of Taylor Swift, BTS, and Bad Bunny.

0: Cat Country 95.1. It's Megan Marie. Tomorrow being Friday, new movies, new music coming out. So as far as new movies, you've got Haunted Heist, which is about a bunch of people who try to rob a house, but it turns out, oops, it's haunted. Yeah, that'll throw a monkey wrench into your plans. And then you've got Pinocchio Unstrung, which is basically a horror movie version of the classic tale Pinocchio. Lots of new music coming out tomorrow. Shania Twain, her new album, Little Miss Twain. You've also got Carter Faith. She's one of my new favorites. Her album, Cherry Faith, coming out. Brantley Gilbert, Sins of the Father, and Charles Wesley Godwin. Christian Name, all dropping tomorrow, as well as a new song from Morgan Wallen, Been By Now. So lots to look forward to.
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13: I read this interesting story the other day, which was written by a colleague of mine, about why so-called, quote, admin nights are the new book club for busy adults. Now, I learned this is a term coined by journalist Chris Collin, who wrote about this life hack in the Wall Street Journal. An admin night is when people come together for a night, a fun night, while holding one another accountable to an assignment. The ones usually considered back burner tasks, the ones that you've been putting off. The person you choose to do an admin night with matters a lot because that's your accountability partner. That's what one person told us. People love the social aspect because it can bring these boring tasks to light, make them feel more fun, and where you go matters as well. You need to have enough space and hopefully not too many distractions. And again, don't forget to leave some time for fun. I'm Dr. Sanjay Gupta, helping you live a better life.
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You are why we do this. 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

0: My Country 95.1. It's Megan Marie midday giveaway time. 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Since today is National Vanilla Ice Cream Day, yeah, everything gets a day these days. I want to know your personal favorite ice cream flavor. 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I know that's boring, but that's okay. What is your favorite ice cream flavor? 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
2: Playing football in college probably taught me some accountability, you know, as an 18-year-old kid, having to, you know, make yourself get up and go to class and go to practice as opposed to your parents, you know, making you do it, you know, and having a country music career is kind of the same way. You know, nobody's making you go to these shows and show up at these early mornings. And traveling like I am, it's kind of like you can have a career as big as you want to, as you know, if you're

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1: Well, we have no reports of stalls or accidents. We're building heavy volume around town right now, up and down Union, Austin Bluffs, Powers, Academy, Stetson Hills, Fillmore, Woodman. Pretty much the same deal everywhere. Down to Pueblo, checks clear. Up to Denver, a little bit slow. I'm Coyote, that's traffic.
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11: Back in 2019, I made a documentary for HBO called One Nation Under Stress. And what was true then is still true now. Money and financial problems are consistently ranked as the number one cause of stress in the United States. And a brand new study out of the Mayo Clinic found that worrying about money may age the heart even faster than traditional risk factors. Unlike an acute stressor, such as a short-term work deadline or a brief illness, financial strain is often chronic and ongoing. And because money affects so many aspects of daily life, financial stress can be difficult to escape. Even so, financial stress does not mean you're doomed. It just means you need to double down on the things you know are good for heart health: diet, exercise, sleep, and of course, not smoking. I'm Dr. Sanjay Gupta, helping you live a better life.
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6: Thursday, we are tracking more widespread monsoon moisture across southern Colorado. Afternoon thunderstorms and showers are expected for many, with highs in the 90s across the area. With your KKTV 11 Alert weather, I'm meteorologist Josephine Sage.

Morgan Wallen dropping a new song tomorrow. Been By Now, hear it here first on Cat Country 95.1. I'm Megan Marie. It's new Ella Langley, Loving Life Again.

0: Zach Brown Band, Gag Country 95.1. It's Megan Marie. Some fun things happening as we get closer to the weekend. Saturday, it's the Vintage Baseball Game in Manitou Springs. It's also Bronc Day Festival Saturday in Green Mountain Falls, if you haven't been there. Highly suggest you go check it out. And you've got Cat Fest. That is happening Saturday at Norris Penrose Event Center. Basically, a big cat convention.
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4: Well, we have no reports of stalls or accidents. We're building heavy volume around town right now, up and down Union, Austin Bluffs, Powers, Academy, Stetson Hills, Fillmore, Woodman. Pretty much the same deal everywhere. Down to Pueblo, checks clear. Up to Denver, a little bit slow. I'm Coyote, that's traffic.
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13: Across the country right now, at this very moment, there are probably arguments taking place about who's doing more of the housework, the homework, the shuttling of kids from this activity to that. It's true. By and large, women do more of this than men. But doesn't have to be that way. And if you and your spouse can level that playing field, it's going to make both of you and your kids happier. Psychologist Yelena Kecmanovich says this might be how you get there. As hard as it might be at first, try to think of your partner like a teammate, not an adversary. Learn how to do some of the chores your partner does to get a better understanding of how much effort something takes. And finally, take the time to acknowledge what the other person is doing. And every now and then, even express your appreciation. That'll go a long way. I'm Dr. Sanjay Gupta, helping you live a better life.
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0: Country 95.1. It's Megan Marie. Phil Long Music Hall. Lots of great shows this summer. We're giving you a chance to pick the show you want to see, like Jamestown Revival tomorrow, Drake White Saturday, or Kentucky Headhunters next Friday. 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
2: I have a question. When the bills come, do you go 50-50 or just you pay for some things, he pays for other things? How does it break down with utilities?
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3: 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Okay.
2: You could make it romantic where he just chases you around the house with a wad of cash.
3: Like he makes it rain. 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
3: Do
2: Dallas.
3: It in a fun way, yeah.

Whether you're a student, teacher, or parent, we could all use a little extra cash at the beginning of the school year. 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
7: I read this interesting story the other day, which was written by a colleague of mine, about why so-called, quote, admin nights are the new book club for busy adults. Now, I learned this is a term coined by journalist Chris Collin, who wrote about this life hack in the Wall Street Journal. An admin night is when people come together for a night, a fun night, while holding one another accountable to an assignment. The ones usually considered back burner tasks, the ones that you've been putting off. The person you choose to do an admin night with matters a lot, because that's your accountability partner. That's what one person told us. People love the social aspect because it can bring these boring tasks to light, make them feel more fun, and where you go matters as well. You need to have enough space and hopefully not too many distractions. And again, don't forget to leave some time for fun. I'm Dr. Sanjay Gupta, helping you live a better life.
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3: Thursday, we are tracking more widespread monsoon moisture across southern Colorado. Afternoon thunderstorms and showers are expected for many, with highs in the 90s across the area. With your KKTV 11 Alert weather, I'm meteorologist Josephine Sage.

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Country 95.1 with the new Lainey Wilson Phone Keys Wallet. I'm Megan Marie. Got another hot weekend ahead. And another study showing that heat causes aggression. Yeah, I can see why. So be careful out there, okay? At least it's a dry heat.

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1: How does Riley Green get so buff? Not just working out, he also eats 14 eggs a day and lots of steak. That's his diet secret. Pat McAfee, the sports personality, releasing a country album because why not? It's called Diary of a Polarizing Figure. That'll be out on August 14th. Speaking of new music, lots dropping tomorrow. New albums from Shania Twain, Brantley Gilbert, Carter Faith, and Charles Wesley Godwin, as well as a new song from Morgan Wallen. That is your Country Dirt on Cat Country 95.1.
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9: Even for people who fall asleep easily, staying asleep can be difficult. You wake up, your mind starts to race, you can't turn those thoughts off. Sleep experts say there are a few things you can try. Cognitive shuffling. That's when you choose a random, impersonal, non-emotional word. Then for each letter of that word, think of as many words that begin with each letter as you can before moving on to the next one. It distracts your brain from stress. It also mimics the fragmented thought patterns that usually occur as you drift off to sleep. Sensory grounding is something else. That's when you work through things you can hear, feel, see, smell, or taste. That helps you to be in the moment instead of dwelling on the past or the future. Or just do a mental walkthrough of a place you know well. Familiar but neutral imagery that can calm the brain. I'm Dr. Sanjay Gupta, helping you live a better life.
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Cat Country 95.1. What's going on? It's Megan Marie. Tom Cruise is going to be starring in the Days of Thunder sequel. Yeah, Hollywood is running out of ideas, so everything is a reboot or a sequel these days. Jason Aldean right now. It's Cat Country 95.1.

Luke Combs, Be By You. It is Cat Country 95.1. I'm Megan Marie. Perfect summer song right here. It's officially Barefoot Blue Jean Night season. It's Jake Owen on Cat Country 95.1.

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14: Back in 2019, I made a documentary for HBO called One Nation Under Stress. And what was true then is still true now. Money and financial problems are consistently ranked as the number one cause of stress in the United States. And a brand new study out of the Mayo Clinic found that worrying about money may age the heart even faster than traditional risk factors. Unlike an acute stressor, such as a short-term work deadline or a brief illness, financial strain is often chronic and ongoing. And because money affects so many aspects of daily life, financial stress can be difficult to escape. Even so, financial stress does not mean you're doomed. It just means you need to double down on the things you know are good for heart health: diet, exercise, sleep, and of course, not smoking. I'm Dr. Sanjay Gupta, helping you live a better life.
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1: 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Just play the game one way. You hit a ball in the gap, run. 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
4: Thursday, we are tracking more widespread monsoon moisture across southern Colorado. Afternoon thunderstorms and showers are expected for many, with highs in the 90s across the area. With your KKTV 11 Alert weather, I'm meteorologist Josephine Sage.

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I'm Megan Marie. Plastic surgery for your feet now trending. People are doing everything from getting their ankles slimmed down to having their toes lengthened. Hey, as somebody who has really ugly feet, I am actually not against this.

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I'm Megan Marie. 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

0: Cat Country 95.1. It's Megan Marie. Did you hear the news? Garth Brooks has Blame It All On My Roots, the arena tour coming to Ball Arena in Denver, announced earlier today, September 4th and 5th. 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
15: I read this interesting story the other day, which was written by a colleague of mine, about why so-called, quote, admin nights are the new book club for busy adults. Now, I learned this is a term coined by journalist Chris Collin, who wrote about this life hack in the Wall Street Journal. An admin night is when people come together for a night, a fun night, while holding one another accountable to an assignment. The ones usually considered back burner tasks, the ones that you've been putting off. The person you choose to do an admin night with matters a lot, because that's your accountability partner. That's what one person told us. People love the social aspect because it can bring these boring tasks to light, make them feel more fun, and where you go matters as well. You need to have enough space and hopefully not too many distractions. And again, don't forget to leave some time for fun. I'm Dr. Sanjay Gupta, helping you live a better life.
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1: 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Just play the game one way. You hit a ball in the gap, run. 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

There's Ella Langley with Morgan Wallen. I can't love you anymore. Welcome into the show. You're riding home with Roger on Colorado's Cat Country 95.1. A huge concert is coming to Colorado. I'll let you know who, where, and when after Dustin Lynch.

0: There's Dustin Lynch. You're riding home with Roger on Colorado's Cat Country 95.1. The legend Garth Brooks is going to be coming to Colorado, and actually pretty soon, not that long of a wait. September 4th and September 5th, that's a Friday and Saturday, Garth is going to be at Ball Arena. September 4th, September 5th, the tickets go on sale 1 week from tomorrow, all right? On July 31st, that's the day that the tickets are going to go on sale for Garth Brooks, Ball Arena, September 4th and 5th. You're riding home with Roger on Colorado's Cat Country 95.1. Here's some new music from Riley Green.
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8: Showers and thunderstorms are expected across Southern Colorado for your Thursday afternoon and into the evening. Localized flooding is still possible with lightning and thunder, with temperatures dropping into the 60s tonight. With your KKTV 11 Alert weather, I'm meteorologist Josephine Sage.

There's Luke Combs. You're riding in with Roger on Colorado's Cat Country 95.1. Harry Potter is 37. Daniel Radcliffe turned 37 years old today. Here's Sam Hunt with Outskirts.

Here's Luke Bryan. You're riding home with Roger on Colorado's Cat Country 95.1. Pat McAfee, big sports guy on ESPN. It's going to be coming out with a country album called Diary of a Polarizing Figure. I am a little bit skeptical on that one. All right, here's Ella Langley with Choosing Texas.

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0: There's Zach John King. You're riding home with Roger on Colorado's Cat Country 95.1. Darius Rucker's going to be at Red Rocks on Saturday, and I've got one more pair of tickets that I can give away to go to that show. We've done some giveaways this week, so we're going to switch it up, give them away a little bit differently today. Here's what you got to do. You got to still text me your answer, 719-715-0951. Darius Rucker's a big football fan. He also creates merchandise for all the different NFL teams. So whatever your favorite NFL team is, it's a good chance Darius Rucker makes something for it. Like I have a Darius Rucker Broncos vest, for example. All right, so that's going to lead to this. It's an opinion-based question, so there's no wrong answer, but this is what's going to enter you to win those Darius Rucker tickets. You got to let me know, what football team do you think has the best logo? And maybe it's your favorite team. Like for me, it's the Broncos. I'd have to think about it if it's the Broncos or if I think it's another team. But what football team has your favorite logo? Let me know. 719-715-0951. That'll enter you to win a pair of tickets to the Darius Rucker Show at Red Rocks on Saturday.
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16: Back in 2019, I made a documentary for HBO called One Nation Under Stress. And what was true then is still true now. Money and financial problems are consistently ranked as the number one cause of stress in the United States. And a brand new study out of the Mayo Clinic found that worrying about money may age the heart even faster than traditional risk factors. Unlike an acute stressor, such as a short-term work deadline or a brief illness, financial strain is often chronic and ongoing. And because money affects so many aspects of daily life, financial stress can be difficult to escape. Even so, financial stress does not mean you're doomed. It just means you need to double down on the things you know are good for heart health: diet, exercise, sleep, and of course, not smoking. I'm Dr. Sanjay Gupta, helping you live a better life.
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Dustin Lynch and Mackenzie Porter with Thinking About You. You're riding home with Roger on Colorado's Cat Country 95.1. I was a big fan of The Big Bang Theory, but I must confess, I'm not all that excited for this spinoff that comes out today on HBO Max. Stewart fails to save the universe. Maybe I'll be wrong about it. Here's Jason Aldean with How Far Does a Goodbye Go?

0: Jason Aldean with How Far Does a Goodbye Go? You're riding home with Roger on Colorado's Cat Country 95.1. Phil Long Music Hall's got a ton of shows coming. If you want to enter to win, this is a cool contest. You get to pick the show. 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Again, text Phil Long to 719-715-0951. 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
3: Heavy traffic all over town, but crashes reported Union southbound approaching Circle, Power southbound after Stetson Hills, and Platt at Hancock. The busiest one right now is the on-ramp is partially blocked, I-25 from South Nevada right there at exit 140 trying to go northbound.
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15: Across the country right now, at this very moment, there are probably arguments taking place about who's doing more of the housework, the homework, the shuttling of kids from this activity to that. It's true. By and large, women do more of this than men. But doesn't have to be that way. And if you and your spouse can level that playing field, it's going to make both of you and your kids happier. Psychologist Yelena Kecmanovich says, this might be how you get there. As hard as it might be at first, try to think of your partner like a teammate, not an adversary. Learn how to do some of the chores your partner does to get a better understanding of how much effort something takes. And finally, take the time to acknowledge what the other person is doing. And every now and then, even express your appreciation. That'll go a long way. I'm Dr. Sanjay Gupta, helping you live a better life.
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1: 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Just play the game one way. You hit a ball in the gap, run. 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
4: Back in 2019, I made a documentary for HBO called One Nation Under Stress. And what was true then is still true now. Money and financial problems are consistently ranked as the number one cause of stress in the United States. And a brand new study out of the Mayo Clinic found that worrying about money may age the heart even faster than traditional risk factors. Unlike an acute stressor, such as a short-term work deadline or a brief illness, financial strain is often chronic and ongoing. And because money affects so many aspects of daily life, financial stress can be difficult to escape. Even so, financial stress does not mean you're doomed. It just means you need to double down on the things you know are good for heart health: diet, exercise, sleep, and of course, not smoking. I'm Dr. Sanjay Gupta, helping you live a better life.
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6: Showers and thunderstorms are expected across Southern Colorado for your Thursday afternoon and into the evening. Localized flooding is still possible with lightning and thunder, with temperatures dropping into the 60s tonight. With your KKTV 11 Alert weather, I'm meteorologist Josephine Sage.

There's Charles Wesley Godwin along with Luke Combs, Better That Way. You're riding home with Roger on Colorado's Cat Country 95.1. Darius Rucker is going to be at Red Rocks coming up on Saturday, and you can win a pair of tickets to go see him. Here's what you got to do. You got to text me, what's your favorite football logo? Because Darius Rucker makes all the football merchandise. Let me know, what team do you think has the best logo? 719-715-0951. Here's Tim McGraw.

There's Don't We from Morgan. You're riding home with Roger on Colorado's Cat Country 95.1. Do you enjoy ice cream cones? Well, you can thank today for that. The first ice cream cone was invented 122 years ago today, back in 1904.

0: 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You're riding home with Roger on Colorado's Cat Country 95.1. 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
7: Heavy traffic all over town, but crashes reported Union southbound approaching Circle, Power southbound after Stetson Hills, and Platt at Hancock. The busiest one right now is the on-ramp is partially blocked, I-25 from South Nevada right there at exit 140 trying to go northbound.
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24: What are the chances you are listening to this while drinking a nice hot cup of coffee? If so, don't let me stop you. For years, we've been reporting on the health benefits of coffee, and that's not going to stop today. A new study, this one out of Harvard School of Public Health, found that coffee and tea could help lower your risk of developing dementia. People who enjoyed 1 to 3 caffeinated cups a day saw the biggest impact. In addition to the caffeine, coffee contains hundreds of bioactive compounds that can influence inflammation, glucose metabolism, vascular function, and oxidative stress. It's also possible coffee drinkers might be doing other things that keep them healthy. eating a more balanced diet, getting plenty of exercise, sleep, not smoking, or drinking too much alcohol, and finally, staying socially active. I'm Dr. Sanjay Gupta, helping you live a better life.

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4: Bumper Sticker says, if God's not a Broncos fan, why are sunsets orange? Ride it home with Roger on Colorado's Cat Country 95.1.

south of Sanity. You're riding home with Roger on Colorado's Cat Country 95.1. All right, fellas, there's a viral list online of the things that ladies say find men attractive. There's some good ones on here, like thoughtfulness, humility, being prepared. But some ones that caught my attention as well, like competence. I didn't realize how many of us were incompetent. And then I thought about it. I was like, oh, yeah, that makes sense.

Ella Langley would be her. You're riding home with Roger on Colorado's Cat Country 95.1. Shania Twain recently commented on the explosion in Ella Langley's popularity and said she doesn't know Ella, hasn't met her, but she said she comes across authentic, and that's a reason why she's become so popular. And I think it's a really fair observation. You're riding home with Roger on Colorado's Cat Country 95.1.

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John Morgan with Kid and Myself. You're riding in with Roger on Colorado's Cat Country 95.1. How much do you use AI? 10% of people say they constantly use it, and about 20% of people say they never use it. The rest are in the middle.

Chris Young, Kane Brown, famous friends. You're riding home with Roger on Colorado's Cat Country 95.1. Let me tell you the story of a young lad in western Colorado in the 90s, so excited to go to the video store and rent something. That young lad was me. And if you grew up around the same time period I did, I'm in my early 40s, you remember the joy of that Friday night or Saturday night getting to go to the video store to pick something out. I feel bad for the younger generation that they probably just are like, why are these guys glazing this era? It sounds dumb. I can just click and watch anything. You had to be there for it. So I laughed when I saw this video of the smells of the 90s video store. And as soon as I watched it, I went, oh yeah, because the first thing that came up was the overheated plastic. Because these video stores always seem to be so, they have these huge windows because they would put big movie posters up, which, by the

0: way, you remember how sun faded those movie posters would get, especially the mom and pop video stores, or like the videos that were facing those windows, like the box art, we get all faded. I'm going on a tangent, and I'm reminiscing in the past. But anyway, they'd be that kind of smell of hot plastic from all the tapes. The carpet cleaner smell, because there were always carpet in those video stores, and you just knew that distinct smell because they're always trying to keep it clean. And finally, the smell of popcorn, because much like going to the theater, where at least for the theater chains, it's not really as much as about you buying the ticket. They need you to buy popcorn, candy, and a Coke. It was sort of the same way at the video stores. Like, yeah, like, of course, they wanted your couple bucks to rent, you know, a movie. But what really made it sweet for them is if you bought some Twizzlers and a drink and, of course, a popcorn on the way out. Country 95.1.
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2: North of the Springs, between County Line, Palmer Divide Road, and Greenland Road exit, a lot of heavy rainfall. Just expect that on your trip there. Crashes in the Springs, Union southbound approaching Circle, Power southbound after Stetson Hills, 30th at Garden of the Gods, and the I-25 on-ramp from South Nevada.
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13: Showers and thunderstorms are expected across southern Colorado for your Thursday afternoon and into the evening. Localized flooding is still possible with lightning and thunder, with temperatures dropping into the 60s tonight. With your KKTV 11 Alert weather, I'm meteorologist Josephine Sage.

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You're riding home with Roger on Colorado's Cat Country 95.1. Coming up in two songs, give you a chance to win tickets to Saturday's Darius Rucker concert at Red Rocks. Here's Morgan Wallen on Cat Country 95.1.

here's Luke. You're riding home with Roger on Colorado's Cat Country 95.1. I'm giving away a pair of tickets to Saturday's Darius Rucker concert. You got to text me, 719-715-0951. What's your favorite football logo? Because Darius Rucker makes all the football merchandise. All right, here's Jordan Davis on Cat Country 95.1.

0: Megan Maroney with Madison. Megan is going to be at Ball Arena coming up on Tuesday. And tomorrow, I'll be giving away my final pair of tickets to go to that show. So, if you want to go to the Megan Maroney show on Tuesday and you haven't had an opportunity to get tickets and you want to try to win some, make sure you're listening tomorrow to my show between 3 and 7 here on Cat Country 95.1. I'll give you your opportunity to win tickets to that Megan Maroney concert, which, by the way, she did an interview recently. The whole Riley Green thing came up, and did she write a song about Riley Green? And Megan's quote was that she made it kind of, she was expecting people to Google it, and she made it kind of obvious. So I think you have your answer there that, yeah, she did write that song about Riley Green.
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2: Got a crash I-25 southbound between County Line, the Palmer Divide Road there, and Monument Highway 105. It is really bunching it up. A lot of rain in that area earlier. Power southbound after Stetson Hills. That crash slowing it down and heavy volume everywhere. I'm Coyote, that's traffic.
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6: 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Happy birthday, old buddy. Don't remember you celebrating my birthday, but I guess you're the big shot here. New 150th birthday scratch. Must be 18 to play.
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9: Joint pain is awful when you're the person who is fighting through it, but I'm betting you aren't the only ones affected by it. Maybe you love someone who struggles with joint pain. You see it. You see what they don't say, what they've slowly stopped doing. It's July. The days are long. Time to be outside, moving, playing, living, and you are sitting it out. Hey, it's Dallas. Let's talk about getting that life back, because at QC Kinetics, that's what's happening every day. People who were stuck in that cycle of pain, in their hips, their knees, knees, shoulders, and back, they're finally stepping out of it. 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He's back. She's herself again. 719-347-1988. 719-347-1988. 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